0: Well, the first thing you should... I don't know.
1: What will become of poor Cindy now? Don't miss part two, coming soon to a TV near you.

0: And the winner, and the winner,
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0: the winner is
1: MC
0: Hammer.
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0: Ready on camera three. And hey, camera three.
1: Well, thank you, Topo Gigio. Now, right here on our stage, BJ and the Affordables.

0: Not bad, not bad. Yeah. Thanks for warming him up for me.
1: That was Mr. William Joel. Now, right here on our stage, the fabulous, the wonderful, the fantastic Petrushka, the Dancing Bear.

May I have your attention, please? 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Thank you.

0: Okay, that was How Do You Sleep, Jesse McCartney. What's up, everybody? I'm DJ Pink here on Sparks Flame Radio. Well, I think you guys are gonna like the song, so it's gonna be Crazy Frog, and it's called, which is, oh yeah, I Like to Move It. Here is Crazy Frog here on Sparks Flame Radio.
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0: Okay, that was Ice Ice Baby, Crazy Frog. What's up, everybody? I'm DJ Pink here on Sparks Flame Radio. Sorry, guys, I got with the stream. I didn't know what to do. So here we go with the next song, guys. I think you guys might like it. So here we go with, I think it's going to be, see?
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0: Okay, that was Cody Simpson, which is called All Day. What's up, everybody? I am DJ Pink here on Sparks Flame Radio. We're going to go with Cascada, and it's going to be called How Do You Do here on Sparks Flame Radio.
1: No, mic is on. 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

Okay, that was Cascada, which is called Miracle. What's up, everybody? I'm DJ Pink here on Spark Slam Radio. We're gonna go with Austin and Ally, which is called Heartbeat, here on Spark Slam Radio. Let's go!

0: is on.
1: Okay, that was Double Take, Austin and Ally. What's up, everybody? I'm DJ Pink here on Sparkling Radio. So we're gonna go with this next song. I don't know, but here we go. I guess you guys might like it. Let's try it.
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Okay, that was Becky G, Loving So Hard. What's up, everybody? I'm DJ Pink here on Sparks Flame Radio. Well, this is our last track, and we're gonna go with Sophia Carson here on Sparks Flame Radio.

Hi, and welcome to Showtime with me, Bob A. Baker. We've got lots and lots of love music for you this show. I'm going to run them all back to back. Let's start it off with Passenger. And let her go.

from these words to Back for Good. Here's Take That on Back to Back Love Songs with me, Bob A. Baker.

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Next up is The Cars and Drive.

Brian Ferry, and he was a slave to love. To Fat Larry's band, and they're gonna zoom.

Bite-to-Bite Love Songs with me, Bob A. Baker. Here's Mr. Elton John.

Back-to-Back Love Songs with me, Bob A. Baker. Let's go over the rainbow with Eva Cassidy.

You've been listening to Showtime with me, Bob A. Baker. I've been playing you back-to-back love songs. Hopefully you've enjoyed them and there's not been too many tears. I'd like to wish you all the very best. Take care and bye-bye for now.

0: Isn't that great? The Mindbenders. 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Phil, an unusual name for the group, I think.
1: Yeah, well, there used to be five of us, Tony.
0: Really?
1: Yeah.
0: That's a fascinating story, Phil. I expect you'll want to join the lads right now, won't you?
1: Yeah.
0: Yeah, lovely. Well, indeed, right now, here is Phil and, of course, the £4 notes and their latest record, which I know is going to do very well. You're going to love it. It's called Two Hearts.

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0: Crank it up.
1: In the morning. Waking up the world one track at a time. This is Marley in the Morning.
0: This radio show is certified fantastic. In the morning.
1: In the morning. There's no better way to start your day. At breakfast, the breakfast show that's so hot it comes with a government warning. This is Marley in the Morning.

Good morning, welcome along to yet another edition of Marley in the Morning, today being Thursday the 21st of May. Kicking it off this morning from 1964, we played you The Zombies and She's Not There. Let's get the show underway this morning with a birthday shout. Born today back in 1941, Ronald Isley from the American group The Isley Brothers, who scored this hit in 1968 called This Old Heart of Mine. Happy birthday, Ron Isley. This is-

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0: Dear God, where the hell is my coffee?
1: This is Molly in the morning.

Jay Kramer and the Dakotas just played from 1963 and Bad to Me. Dipping our toe into the 70s for the first time this morning. 1976, to be exact, is the Climax Blues Band

music history, back in 1979, Elton John started a tour of Russia when he played the first of 8 concerts, making him the first Western star ever to do so. We've just played Elton John from 1973 and Saturday Night's All Right for Fighting. Before that, won the Climax Blues Band and Couldn't Get It Right from 1976. We're a couple of tracks away from this morning's workout track, so it's a nice early warning for you to get your stretches done. Heading next to 1970, here's Fleetwood Mac with the Green Man Alishi with the two-prong

0: An almost forgotten slice of 70s there. The year 1975, that was Eddie Drennan and Let's Do the Latin Hustle. Did you remember that one? As I mentioned a couple of songs back, it leads us to this morning's workout track. This morning, we're headed for 2006 to work out alongside Black Eyed Peas and their track, Pump It. Did you get your stretches done? Good. Let's get this workout done.
1: Here we go with this morning's workout track.
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From 1990, we just played Martika and I Feel the Earth Move. Today in music history, back in 2011, Adele went to number one on the US singles chart with the track we're about to play, taken from her second studio album called 21. The video to the song was nominated for 7 MTV Music Award nominations. The track was also the Billboard Year-End Hot 100 number one single of 2011, and on the 12th of February 2012, the track received 3 Grammy Awards for Record of the Year, Song of the Year, and Best Short Form Music Video. Here's Adele and Rolling in the Deep.

Today in music history, back in 2006, Madonna played the first of three sold-out nights at the Los Angeles Forum in California. The first dates on her Confessions tour. The 60-day tour grossed over $260 million, becoming the highest grossing tour ever.

It's 15 minutes away from 8 o'clock. Great little track, that one, isn't it? Charlie Perth alongside Michael McDonald and Kenny Loggins, Love in Exile. Don't forget, at the turn of the hour this morning, just after 8 o'clock, we've got today's edition of 8 is at 8. Looking at the track list as we speak, I can tell you right now you're going to be hearing from Prince, Wham, DeBarge, and Bowie, among others. That's all coming up in this morning's 8 is at 8 at the turn of the hour. Sticking with the present for now, though, here's Teddy Swims with his current track called Mr. Know-It-All.

Brian Adams there, the year 1992, the track Thought I'd Died and Gone to Heaven. Today in music history, back in 1980, Joe Strummer of The Clash was arrested at a much troubled gig in Hamburg, Germany, after smashing his guitar over the head of a member of the audience. He was released after an alcohol test proved negative. Here are The Clash from 77,

So we're into hour two. It's 5 minutes past 8 o'clock. And of course, 80s at 8 is underway. Kicking it off this morning from 1987, we just played Rick Astley's Whenever You Need Somebody. Today in music history, back in 1988, Prince scored his first UK number one album with Love Sexy. The cover, based on the photo by Jean-Baptiste Mondino, caused some controversy upon its release as it depicts Prince in the nude. Some record stores refused to stock it, and some others wrapped the album in black. Here's a track from that album called Alphabet Street. This morning.

0: 10 minutes past 8 o'clock, we just played Wham from 1984 and their classic Wake Me Up Before You Go-Go. Before that one, Prince from 88 and Alphabet Street. Today in music history, back in 1988, Wet Wet Wet and Billy Bragg were at number one on the UK singles chart with A Little Help From My Friends and She's Leaving Home. The two Beatles songs had been recorded for the Childline charity. Sales of the singles, which spent 4 weeks at number one on the UK charts, were over £600,000, all of which was donated to Childline. Here's Wet Wet Wet covering the Beatles and A Little Help From My Friends.
1: This

0: Just gone 15 minutes past 8 o'clock. From 1985, we just played DeBarge and Rhythm of the Night. Before that one, Wet Wet Wet from 1988, and With a Little Help from My Friends. Today in music history, back in 1983, David Bowie went to number one on the US singles chart with the track we're about to play, featuring blues guitarist Stevie Ray Vaughan. It was Bowie's first single to reach number one on both sides of the Atlantic. The music video was made by David Mallet on location in Australia, including a bar in Corinda in New South Wales, featuring Bowie playing with his band while passively watching an Aboriginal couple struggle against the metaphors of Western cultural imperialism. Here's Bowie, and let's dance.
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0: 1980 classic Sexy Eyes brings this morning's 80s at 8 to a close. Playing next on Marley in the Morning, it's our Midway Extended Play.
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It's away from 9 o'clock. This morning's midway extended play track was Dr. Beat, the first international single released by American band Miami Sound Machine, led by Cuban-American singer Gloria Estefan. Heading next for 1995 with one of those 90s rave classics. They called themselves Grace. The track's called Not Over Yet.

day in music history. Back in 1982, the Hacienda Club was opened in Manchester, England. Madonna made her UK TV debut at the club when Channel 4 music show The Tube was broadcast live. Home to many Manchester acts, including Oasis, Happy Mondays, The Smiths, The Charlatans, M People, of course, who we've just played, and these guys who called themselves James. The track Laid from 1993.

minutes away from 9 o'clock. Don't forget, at the turn of the hour, just after nine, we've got today's edition of Five at Nine, where I'll be playing you another five tracks in a row, leaving you to try and figure out the original year that they were released here in the UK. The only rule, no peeking at Google for any of the answers. We just played a current track from Lainey Wilson called Can't Sit Still, and before that one from 1993, James and Laid. Here's another current one from Swayo. It's called

0: Quayo just played and Up for Soul. It's a birthday shout. Born today, back in 1948, British-born singer-songwriter Leo Sayer. Here he is from 1977 with his classic How Much Love. Happy birthday, Leo.
1: Dave Marley

0: So we're inside the third and final hour this morning. It's 5 minutes past 9 o'clock. It's a birthday shout, born today back in 1980. Belgian-born Australian multi-instrumentalist and singer-songwriter Wouter de Becker, known professionally as Gotye. His 2012 single, the track we just played, Somebody That I Used to Know, topped the charts in the US, the UK, Australia, as well as 23 other national charts. Happy birthday, Wouter, who of course leads us to today's 5 at 9. Five tracks in a row, leaving you to try and figure out the original year of UK release. As you know, no peeking at the internet. Kicking your 5 at 9 off this morning is a classic from Jackie Wilson called Higher and Higher. But what was the year?
1: The 5 at 9. Can you guess the year?

0: So this morning's 5 at 9, well and truly underway. We've played the first two tracks. We just heard Queen as track number 2 and their classic You're My Best Friend. And kicking off your 5 at 9 this morning, we played you a soul classic from Jackie Wilson, Higher and Higher. Looking for 3 out of 5 this morning to win you your virtual gold star. Continuing now with track number 3, it's Frida from ABBA in a collaboration alongside Phil Collins. The track was called I Know There's Something Going On. But what was the year?
1: The

this morning's 5 at 9 have played. We're looking for 3 out of 5 to win you your virtual gold star. And of course, what we're going to do right now is what we do every single morning, going back to track number 1, going through the answers together and seeing if you got your 3 out of 5 or not. We started this morning with Jackie Wilson, a Northern Soul classic called Higher and Higher. That was released originally back in 1969. Second track, Queen's You're My Best Friend, released in 1976. Did you get that? Your third track, as I said, a collaboration from Frida from ABBA and Phil Collins. The track was called I Know There's Something Going On, and that was released in 1982. Fourth track, a dance floor classic. That was Gat Dicor and Passion, originally released in 1996. What a great track that was. And your fifth and final track this morning, Body Rockers and I Like the Way. That was released in 2005. So a quick recap, 1969, 1976, 1982, 1996, and 2005. If you got 3 or more correct this morning, congratulations, you've won yourself your very own virtual gold star that you can wear all day with pride. Let's do another birthday shout. Born today, back in 1947, American singer, guitarist, keyboard player and songwriter Bill Champlin, who joined Chicago in 1981. He sang alongside Peter Cetera on the band's 1984 hit single, Hard Habit to Break. Happy birthday, Bill Champlin.

0: into the last 30-minute stretch of the show this morning. It's 25 minutes away from 10 o'clock. Today, music history. Back in 1971, Marvin Gaye released his 11th studio album, What's Going On? The concept album, consisting of 9 songs, tells the story from the point of view of a Vietnam veteran returning to a country he had been fighting for and seeing only hatred, suffering, and injustice. What's Going On is regarded as one of the landmark recordings in pop music history and one of the greatest albums of the 20th century. Of course, we've just played the title track from that album.
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0: Today's track from this week's featured classic album, The Game, by Queen, was a massive pivot for the band, trading their heavy rock layering for a stripped-back 1950s rockabilly vibe. It was released in October 1979. The single peaked at number 2 on the UK singles chart, and it was held off the top only by Dr. Hook's When You're In Love With A Beautiful Woman. While it just missed the top in the UK, it became Queen's first ever number one single in the United States, staying at the top for 4 weeks in 1980. Freddie Mercury famously wrote the song in about 10 to 15 minutes while lounging in a bathtub at the Bayerischer Hof Hotel in Munich. He composed it on a guitar, despite frequently joking that he could only play a few chords. Today's featured track, Crazy Little Thing Called Love.

0: We just played today's track from this week's featured classic album, Crazy Little Thing Called Love. When recording, Freddie Mercury wanted the track to remain simple and un-Queen-like. He reportedly rushed the band into the studio to record it before Brian May could add too many complex guitar layers, fearing that they would lose the spontaneous rock and roll feel. We'll be playing the fifth and final track from the album same time tomorrow here on your favourite breakfast station. Let's head next for 1996 with JX, the track There's Nothing I Won't Do.
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Today in music history, back in 2010, U2's lead singer Bono had emergency spinal surgery after suffering an injury while preparing for tour dates. The then 50-year-old singer was treated at the specialist neurosurgery clinic in Munich and was expected to stay there for a number of days. We've just played the current track from U2 called Inner Life. Let's stick with the current. Here's Jessie J and California.

It's just gone 10 minutes away from 10 o'clock. Pussycat Dolls just played their current release called The Club Song. Before that one, Jesse J's California. Heading back now to 1977 with the great Stevie Wonder. He called this one Saduke.

0: today in music history, back in 1977, Stevie Wonder started a 3-week run at number one on the US singles chart with his tribute to Duke Ellington, Sir Duke, the track we just played, his 6th US number one. It made number two here in the UK. That's it for today, another show done and dusted. Of course, we'll be back tomorrow morning, 7 o'clock sharp, with another edition of Marley in the Morning here on your favourite breakfast station. As always, we finish with a TV theme tune finish. Today's TV theme tune comes from an American mystery medical drama television series made by Universal Studios, originally broadcast from October 1976 through to May 1983. The late Jack Klugman starred in the title role as Los Angeles County Medical Examiner, who routinely engages in police investigations. There are a total of 8 seasons and 148 episodes filmed. Today's theme tune finish comes from the TV show Quincy. Have a great Thursday. I'll see you tomorrow morning at 7 o'clock.
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good morning. How you up to? All you Aston Villa fans, is your head back to normal, is it? Well, you had some night, hadn't you? Never saw William dance as much in all my life, shouting and cheering and waving his hands and hugging everybody. Welcome along to Morning Coffee. I'm Paul James. I'm sure you had a great night. Listen, I'm sorry I wasn't there. I'd love to have seen it. But anyway, well done. Congratulations to you all and enjoy.

Oh, I love that song. I really do. The Foremost, Destiny. That's from an album that's been re-released and reissued, the very best of the Foremost. It's remastered and all sorts of things and done up with bows and ribbons and all sorts of things. It's going to be reissued in the first week of June. It's got all the songs that they recorded that were never released. I don't know why that wasn't released. I really don't. I just really don't. It amazes me. And you know this lost tapes thing. Yeah, they go way down into the dungeons and all of a sudden they find... Oh, here's a whole lot of songs by the Foremost. Didn't know those were there. But anyway, that's what they do. So it's going to come. It's a great album. It's a great album. I have a copy, actually, which I'd like to thank the record company for sending me that. Absolutely lovely. Anyway, good morning. Many of you have got sore heads over the result last night. It was great, wasn't it? 20-odd years or 22 years or something since you last won a trophy. Well, there you are. You've got one now. So you're all happy. Some of you probably didn't go to work today. I get it. Some of you probably took the day off. I know. I get it. Anyway, stay with me for the next couple of hours. I'm Paul James. Going to talk a lot of rubbish and have a little bit of fun. Welcome to Morning Coffee.

Especially for Susan, who's working in the office. Play that, Paul. And don't forget. Okay, Susan, thanks for tuning in. Great ass song, all the same. I remember watching her on one of the American talk shows, and all the audience knew every word of that song. Every word. Before that, The Crystals, which was a B-side originally. Then He Kissed Me, and they flipped it over because all the DJs thought it was better than the A-side, and it became a massive hit. So there you go. What can I say? Absolutely brilliant. So now, how was your last couple of days? Well, especially last night anyway. Oh, listen, I see. The casting for the new James Bond movie is starting. That should be interesting. I'm going to say nothing till I see who's in the running. I told them I couldn't make it, all right?

Limmy and Family Cooking, Walking Miracles. Great name, isn't it? Limmy and Family Cooking. Who came up with that? I'd love to know. Number six in 1974, A Walking Miracle. And before that, number one in the US Billboard Hot 100. The Essex, Easier Said Than Done. They had a couple of hits in the States, but there's nothing over here. No, you didn't like it, so you just didn't bother with it. 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And the phone number again is 0748 352 1689. So get in touch. You don't have to make an appointment or anything. Just give them a little call.

Eric Carmen from Dirty Dancing and Hungry Eyes. That was number four in the States back in 87. There's still people, listen, you're still buying the movie. Yeah, it's out in 4K now, of course, has been for a while. And crystal clear, and you all love it, as you do Grease, and as you do Saturday Night Fever. Very, very popular musical movies that, you just keep on buying them because they're great, absolutely great. Before that, The Cowboy Rides Away, George Strait, number five in the US country charts back in 1985. There you are. You see, I have my coffee here, as I hope you all have as well. And I have my usual chocolate muffin. Actually, tell a lie, I changed it. I've got a blueberry muffin now. All right. I don't know why the word blueberry came into head. I thought it was more healthy. Right. I know, I prefer the chocolate one, but we'll go with this one. Now, Amazon, which of course has taken over the James Bond franchise, oh, their statement, it does not plan to comment on specific details during the casting process. What else would you come out with, Amazon? You want to keep it as quiet as can be. All right, there's good weather coming over the weekend. We're going to play a couple of summer songs from the up until 12 o'clock. So this is one of them, Chris Rea, and we're looking for summer. We're still looking for it, Chris, all right?

What a song, what a song. It's 2010, believe it or not. 16 years ago, Helena Fisher and Everything I Need from an album called The English Ones. She's absolutely terrific. Absolutely terrific. She's the highest paid artist in Europe. Check her out, YouTube, Helene Fisher. Helena Fisher. F-I-S-C-H-E-R. Helena, H-E-L-E-N-E. She's absolutely terrific. I was hoping she would do more English versions of all her hits. But maybe I'll send them a wee email and see what can happen. Before that, 1991, from the album Aubergine, Chris Rea, Looking for Summer. Now, all you young music artists out there, if you want to get your music on the radio, this is what you do. Okay, artists wishing to feature their music can email us at info@sparkflameradio.co.uk. 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And remember, it has to be MP3 format with the song title, artist name and genre for consideration. And we'll certainly have a listen to them. And if they're good, we'll play them.

0: I'll never forget that first day at Pitt. Me and my father worked a 72-hour shift, and then we walked home 43 miles through snow in his bare feet, huddled inside his clothes made out of old sacks. 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He'd been to college, you know. 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Then turning to me, he said, "Arthur?" He could never remember my name. "Here's A for Crown. Nip down to Chipoil and get us a nice piece of haddock for us tea. Man cannot live by bread alone." You were a right tater, my father. He said as our working folk should have some dignity and pride and self-respect, and as how they should come home to summer warm and cheerful. And then he threw me mum on fire. We didn't have no tellies or shoes or bedclothes. We made us own fun in them days. Do you know, when I were a lad, you could get a tram down into town, buy 3 new suits and an overcoat, 4 pair of good boots, go and see George for me at Palace Theatre, get blind drunk, have some steak and chips, a bunch of bananas and 3 stone of monkey nuts, and still have change out in a farthing. We'd lots of things in them days they haven't got today. Rickets, diphtheria, Hitler. And by, we did look well going to school with no backside in his trousers and all his little heads painted purple because we had ringworm. They don't know they're born today.
1: Ah, oh, listen, I haven't heard that in ages. Capstick Comes Home, Tony Capstick. It was number 3 away back in 1981. And you probably remember it from the Hovis ad. Remember the Hovis ad on the telly way back then? Well, that's where that came from. It's very, very funny. It was a wee bit controversial when it came out first, but, you know, once a song is controversial and you try to ban it and all the rest of it, then becomes a million seller. But I haven't heard it in ages. It's a great laugh. I still laugh at it to this very day. Before that, the Dream Academy, Live Life in a Northern Town, 15 and 1985. Now, the weather is getting good, guys, okay? We're going to have a lovely, lovely weekend. The temperatures are soaring way up. Thank goodness. Do we need it? By God, we do.

Summer's coming. It is. It's coming. Yeah. Hello, summertime. Bobby Goldsberg. Good song. 74. Before that, Matchstock Men and Matchstock Cats and Dogs. You'll be humming that all day. Yes. Every time I play it, I hum it all day. Anyway, weather's good. 17 degrees in Birmingham at the minute with a high of 21. It's a little cloudy, but I'll tell you something, guys. It's going to get warm at the weekend. It is going to get warm at the weekend. Now, if you're out and about at the weekend, please mind yourself on the roads, okay? You want to go to the beach and all sorts of things. Nice and easy. Leave early and off you go. And if you're bringing any disposable barbecues, would you please bring them home with you, okay? Please do that. In the town.

remember those days beside the jukebox. Jukebox heartbeat. Sandy Shore, big hit in 1961. Not so much over here. Didn't like it over here again. I don't know why, but it's all great songs. Now, what they've done, what the record company have done with all these songs is they've brought out what they call a box set. So it's rare 50s and 60s. There's 24 volumes in it. In other words, there's 24 CDs in it. And as far as I know, you can get some of them on Spotify at the minute. I'm not 100% sure on that. I'll check it out during the weekends and let you know on Tuesday. It's going to be available in June, first week in June. The whole complete selection is going to be available. And there are some great songs on it, guys, particularly way back. You know, if you like that sort of thing, 60s, way back there, summertime and things like that, and all that sort of jukebox stuff and all the rest of it. It's absolutely, it's a wonderful, wonderful box set to have. Now, like everything else, you can download your music.

Gareth Gates, Any One of Us. You'd be humming that all day too. So you will. Number one way back in 2002. My goodness, before that. And of course, Gene Pitney and Liberty Valance. Who shot Liberty Valance? Did you see the movie? It was great. Oh, I love Westerns. Absolutely mad about Westerns. Of course, every time I go out, I'm John Wayne, you know. But anyway, then I come back and I get back down into reality again. I just didn't realise the last James Bond movie was 2021. No Time to Die. I have all the James Bond movies. I have, yeah. Aisling, good morning. How are you? Thank you, Paul, for brightening up my morning, but I have a very, very strict request. Okay, Aisling, here we go. Please play Elton John's Circle of Life. I don't want any excuses, Paul, okay? None at all. I just want you to play it. I don't want to get in trouble with you, Aisling, all right? Okay, have a great day and thanks for getting in touch.

It's some song, isn't it? Some production, especially for Aisling. She sent me a lot of wee kisses. Thank you, Aisling. Yes, I'll play it on Tuesday for you, all right? Okay, I'll play it on Tuesday as well. Now, I want to say hello to Big G. Good morning, Big G. Hope all is well with you. Big G's going to be joining us here on Spark Flame Radio at the end of the month, or beginning of June. So he's going to be as mad as I am. He's going to be on a Monday, a Wednesday, and a Friday morning. So you've got two mad Irishmen going to be 5 days a week. God love you, says you. Yes, sir. He's able for anything, I can tell you. Now, I'm going to play this for him. This is my version of it. He has another version of it, but this is the best version. Hi, Graham.

Lovely. Rod Stewart, 2015, from the album Another Country, and Friend for Life. Graham says, I'll take it, but I prefer Steve Harley. Okay, Steve Harley does a version. Yes, I know, he does, yeah. But that's the best version, Graham. All right? Okay, trust me.

Paper Dolls. We're down as a one-hit wonder, but they're not really, because they had a minor hit after that. That's Somewhere in My Heart, Something in My Heart, number 11 and 68. The little minor hit Someday, which just crept in to the lower half of the top 20. Before that, number 12 and 67, The Turtles and Happy Together. Are you all set for the World Cup? Crazy times these matches are going to be on, guys. Crazy, crazy times. I'm just going to hit the record button. that's the only way. I'm not going to sit up at 2 or 3 in the morning watching a football match. No, I am not, unless, well, we'll see what happens. But it would need to be very, very good, you know. The Premiership ends this Sunday, so good luck to Spurs, who are fighting for survival, as are West Ham. So best of luck to both of you.

Chicory Chip, yeah. They had three hits, that was one of them. 1973, Good Grief, Christina, and before that, the Beach Boys, All Summer Long. 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So to say, no need to make an appointment, just give them a call.

1963, I Want to Stay Here. Okay, Carol, you can stay there. Before that, Michael Bolton, great song. That was a wonderful thing. 1991, number four in the Billboard Hot 100. You like to get in touch with us, we'd love to hear from you. info@sparkflameradio.co.uk. We'd love to hear from you. Or go to our website, check out our website. We've got loads of information on our website, and there's a little thing, contact us, up in the search bar. So click that and certainly send your message. We'd love to hear from you. And if there's anything going on in your area, we'd love to hear about that too.

That's gorgeous, isn't it? Santorini Sunset, Sarah Vaughan. It's a gorgeous, gorgeous little song. I have that playing sometimes in the car when I'm coming home late. It's just lovely. And if you're on your holidays, you know, somewhere and you have your little playlist, stick that on your playlist as you're sunning yourselves on the beach or beside the pool. It's lovely. Before that, from the movie Blue Hawaii, Elvis Moonlight Swim. 1961. Do any of us do moonlight swims nowadays? I've no idea. Anyways, 20 to 12 or just after 20 to 12, and I'm sort of thinking about lunch. Now, look, guys, I have to be honest with you, I'm not into salads. All right, okay. I think there's too much chewing in them. Hey, before you jam the phone lines, that's only my opinion, okay? So I might have a little bit of fish this time. Time for a little bit of fun. Here's Mike Denver.

okay, that's your morning exercise just sorted. 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All right. Hermes House Band hit the road, Jack, from 86. And before that, wasn't that a party? Mike Denver, 2011. Yeah. I've done my exercises to those two songs. Okay. So I needn't go anywhere else. I'm all ready to go. And we'll probably ruin it by eating a nice lunch. No, I said I was going to have some fish. Yeah, I'll have some fish at lunchtime, yeah.

Johnny Arden and North to Alaska. Saw the movie as well. It's a place I'd love to go and see, would be Alaska. I've seen a lot of it in the television and the airport, Anchorage, how they bring all the cargo. One of the world's famous, most busiest cargo stopovers is Anchorage in Alaska. I'd love to go and see it. Before that, ABBA, number three, way back in 79, and Angel Eyes. Oh, hold on a second. Stand to attention, guys. Okay.

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1: That's it, guys. I'm off for a little bit of lunch. All right. Okay. Thanks, Emil, for putting up with me for the last couple of hours. If you're going to enjoy the lovely weather at the weekend, look after yourselves, plenty of suntan, and be safe on the roads. Talk to you Tuesday. Take care now. Bye-bye.

Hi, and welcome to Showtime with me, Bob A. Baker. Got some great tracks for you, and we're going to be playing them all back to back. Hope you enjoy it. Let's start it all off with Queen.

from Sir Evans to Rod Stewart on Showtime with me, Bob A. Baker. Let's see how Maggie May is doing.

rapper said a mumbling word. That cat the talk, talk tales to tell about Bella and the dealer and the dog as well. The cat. You're listening to Showtime with me, Bob A. Baker. Let's carry on down the road with Clayton's Clearwater Revival.

You're listening to Showtime with me, Bob A. Baker. Let's go dancing in the dark with Bruce Springsteen.

Yeah, Starship, and we built this city on rock and roll. Let's move on with Glen Campbell and Rhinestone Cowboy.

You've been listening to Showtime with me, Bob A. Baker. Hopefully you've enjoyed the show. And until the next time, I'd like to wish you all the very best. And bye-bye for now.

On Mal's packed show today, the record of the week, guess the track, the question time quiz, today's jukebox mystery song, fascinating facts, the 3 o'clock thrill, the best disco in town, and an hourly request. It's all waiting for you with

That's Barbara Pennington on a crowded street. Good afternoon, everyone. How are we doing today? You're doing fine. That's good. A big hi to Claire, Kate, Kay, Margaret, Melissa, Barry, Brian, Terry, Brian, James, Peter, Ralph, Andre, and Arthur. All the way from Chelmsford, USA, Steve Chelmsford.

In the Sunshine State of Florida is Ricky, Yola and Jimmy. Over in Arkansas, we've got Rob Charles, Jilly and Joe. Mark Farley's in the big rig somewhere. Mike Jones is out there as well. Terry's here. Lisa's here. And Joel's. We'll do a few more a bit later.

0: It's the 1 o'clock request on your favourite station with Mal Wayne.
1: Mal, this is Larry. Can you play Yesterday Has Come by Cupid's Inspiration? For my mate Dan, he loves the song, and cheers, big ears. Of course we can. Enjoy.

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Yesterday has come. 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So now regards to Dan, Larry.

0: And now it's time to play Guess the Track. So we're underway. Listen closely. Don't miss a note. Spot this tune, but hold your vote.
1: Okay, what is this? The artist is known for his soulful voice and was a member of a Motown label, gaining fame in the 1960s. And the song deals with themes of heartache and sadness that comes from saying goodbye to a loved one. But what is it? Now, don't worry if you haven't got it yet, because we'll give you a couple more clues, a couple of records time. But what you will need is your pen and paper. Get it ready right now.

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1: 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It's question time at tea time. So play along and see how many right answers you can get.
2: 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Now, don't worry if you miss any along the way, because we'll give you a recap of all 11 when we get to the last record played. And you haven't got long to wait before we give you those answers at tea time. With your chocky bicky and a cuppa, we'll tell you what they are then, and you'll be able to confer them with me then. Good luck.
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Well, I've certainly got the questions for you, but all I need you to do is give me the answers. And of course, you can send them to me at studio@melcan.co.uk. And don't forget, we're looking out. If you can check out our webpage, all the www.melwayneradio.com, you're going to see me singing along with this particular group. All you need to do is work it out, then work out if you ask for it. And I've got it. We've got a special jingle to include you in. So let everybody know where you are. And all you need to do is tell me where you're calling from. Well, not where you're actually calling from, but you know what area you're in. And I will do the rest. Harry says, Mel, I'm wondering about this. What are you wondering about exactly, Mel? Harry. Yes, I'm Mel, you're Harry. Go on. Well, he says, can you play, if you're doing Might, a song by Ben Pearce? Oh, yeah, that's an interesting one then, Harry. Came out in 2013. Will you play it for me? Yes, I'll play it for you, Harry. I haven't got it. I'm only kidding, Harry. That's good for you. We'll play it in a second. And, of course, Joel says, I'm here too, Mel. And Debbie's out here. And Stevie and Sheila. Good afternoon, everyone. And if you're out there at home and you're thinking, oh, how do I get in touch with Mel? I'd like to tell him I'm here. Just call me up on studio. That's via the email, of course. studio@melcan.co.uk. And I can include you as well, wherever you are. Right, let's go for Harry then. Harry said, can I have this one then, Mel? So it's What Might I Do? Well, I'm going to play this for you, Harry. It is by Ben Pearce, as you quite rightly said. Did come out in 2013, peaked at number 7 on Mercury Records. The track heavily samples Anthony Hamilton, Cornbread's Fish and Collard Greens. So if you wondered, you've heard it before, now you know. But here's the question. How did this song first get noticed by the radio? First you have to listen to it and then work it out. Come visit.

And let's have a look at the second one. Oh, here, look. I love it, these emails. We've got someone coming in already. Who's this coming in? Right, here we go. Oh. I'm laughing because she said quite a funny thing, but I can't repeat it on air. Who am I talking about, or who am I talking to? Well, I'm talking to Davina. And Davina says, Mel, can you play a great track by Bruno Mars? And she was saying some funny things, which I cannot reach out, but I think you can guess. The song's called I Just Might. Thank you, Davina, for all those kind words. Came out in 2026, peaked at number one on Atlantic Records. The song was produced by Bruno Mars and D. Mile. And here's the question. What musical style does this track blend? Have a listen to Bruno. And thanks, Davina, once again for getting in touch.

that's Bruno Mars. What musical style does this track blend? And this was a former record of the week. Thanks, Davina, for giving it to us. Oh, she sent me a thumbs up emoji.

0: You've had one clue, so don't forget, keep thinking, there's more to get. Don't use your phone, just feel the beat. Name this track, but please don't cheat.
1: So it features a classic Motown sound characterized by smooth melodies and emotive lyrics. The track was released in 1970 and is considered one of the standard hits of the artist, showcasing his vocal prowess. But what is it? Now, don't worry if you haven't got it yet. We'll give you the final outing of it when we get to the last, when we get to the 30-minute challenge. We'll play a couple more then. But now, let's have a look at this then. Looking outside, I better tell you what's happening to the regions of weather near you. And Craig said, Mal, if you could get Zoe to mention Bournemouth for me, because we're in Bournemouth and it's never mentioned. So if you could do that weather for us, we'll be delighted. Well, I can. I'll let you into a little secret, Craig. I've had a little word with her, Shell-like, and she's agreed to do it for you. She's not going to give you a mention. She's just had it in, you know, because we can't give any favouritisms here, of course, Craig. But listen out. You might find it there.
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1: So today will be rather cloudy and breezy across many northern and northern western areas, with outbreaks of rain at times elsewhere after a grey and in places misty start, with patchy rain in the west, some very warm sunshine developing. But let's go to Zoe and Craig, you never know.
2: Thanks, Mel. Afternoon weather across the UK and beyond. Dry and cool with a chance of chuckles. In London, expect clear skies, perfect for pretending you're too busy to notice the pigeons plotting world domination. Over in Southgate, it's crisp enough to make your shopping bags feel lighter on the way home. Up in Newcastle, cool winds blowing, but at least the bridges are still standing strong. Birmingham staying dry. No excuses not to get that odd job done today. Leeds looking cool and collected, ideal for a brisk walk to the chippy. Down in Bournemouth, gentle sea breeze keeping things fresh. Watch out for seagulls with attitude. Southampton, similar story. Cool harborside vibes. Scotland, dry but brisk. Perfect for testing if your kilt has built-in central heating. Wales, cool and clear. Dragons probably napping. And over in Ireland, a fine dry spell. Even the rain took the day off. Back to you, Mal.
1: Thanks very much, Zoe. Well, no

0: Craig says, thank you, Mel. We've got Bournemouth in. We don't often hear that, but I appreciate that Zoe did that for me. Yes, she did, Craig. Right, let's have a look at number three. Oh, who's coming in now? I never know who's popping up, you know. Phil's popping up. Hello, Phil. How are you doing today? He says, I'm all right, Mel. And can you do this one for me? As might is in the title, I haven't heard this for ages, and it'll be a great little churn if I can hear it. Okay, Phil, what is it you want? Well, he says, I want the song by Carole King, It Might As Well Rain Until September. Are you thinking it will then? No, he says, next week's going to be a heatwave. I'll put you in the weather then. You can chat to Zoe, see if it's going to be correct. Thanks, Phil. So, as Phil's asked for it, here it is. And don't forget, you should be getting all those memes out on www.melwayneradio.com. See me singing along with today's meme. And if you ask for it, well, we'll make a feature of you, so you'll get, you know, sort of a bit of attention. So here we go then. It Might As Well Rain, Especially For Phil, by Carole King. Came out in 1962, peaked at number three. It was on Colpix Records. This was Carole King's first hit as a performer rather than just a songwriter. But what was the song? What was the song originally written for? Yeah, that was it. It didn't make sense at first, but I know what it is now because I've just seen the answer. So I'll say it again. What was the song originally written for? Have a listen to Carole King.
1: What should I write?
0: Thanks, Phil, for bringing this one to the fore.

Carole King, and It Might As Well Rain Until September. Thanks, Phil, for bringing this one to the fore. If you want to get in touch, it's easy.

Jim says, yes, Jim, what do you say? He says, we haven't had Frank Sinatra for a long time. Oh, yeah, we haven't. He's not really played very often. Can I have this one by him? It's got Might in it, so it does cover your genre that you're looking for. And I've looked on your website, and I think it's this one. No, it's not. Sorry, Jim. Guess again. Right, here we go then. So, for Jim, it might as well be spring. So says Frank Sinatra. The song comes from 1945 musical from the State Fair. It was. And here's the question. Who wrote the original lyrics for this standard? Let's have a listen to Francis Albert Sinatra telling you how he can.

0: well.
1: That's Frank Sinatra. 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Put it down at number 4.

0: In my absence, I've got that jukebox loaded with a mystery song. I can tell you that there is 16-second intro. It must be time for this.
1: Let's go, go, let's go, go, go with Jukebox Gold.
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1: Number 23.
0: 16 seconds, but don't worry, I'll tell you what it is at the end. I haven't got long to wait, but see if you can get it.

Marcia, Albert, Marina, Mary, Lily, Dom all told me it was Kate Robbins, More Than In Love. Did you get it as well? You did? Well done.

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3: Well, if you get a mirror, and you got one, that's good, and you reflect the sun in it, how many miles do you think you could get with it? Have you thought about this? Listen, get the mirror, aim it at the sun, and then the reflection, see how many miles you might get. Well, I can tell you, on a clear day, a beam of sunlight can be reflected off the mirror and seen 40 kilometres away, which is about 25 miles. So if your friend lives 25 miles away, you could send him Morse code. But you don't have to do any of that. You can get in touch with me like this.
0: Get in touch right now with Mal. It's studio@malcan.co.uk.

Lynn thinks she's got it. Lynn says, Mal, I always listen to the programme and my husband Ray enjoy it a lot. We think it's this one. So if you could play it for us, we particularly like it as well. So that was quite easy for us to find it. Okay, go on then, tell me. So can you play, Mal, The Mighty Quinn by the Manfred Mann? We think it's this one that is the one. You do, do you? Are you sure about that? Let me have a look at the adjudicator. What do you think, Zoe? Do you reckon that's right?

And it's Lynn from Bushy. Good afternoon, Lynn. I know you listen with Ray and hope you're both well. You're correct. It is The Mighty Quinn by Manfred Mann. The song came out in 1968, peaked at number one on Fontana Records. The song was originally written and recorded by Bob Dylan under the title Quinn the Eskimo. Here's the question. In which country besides the UK did this version reach number one? Any idea? Let's have a listen to it.

Tracy's come in and she says, Mal, can you play this one for me? What is it, Tracy? She says, I like the song by Mary Duff. Also had Might in the title. Okay, I can sort that one out for you. Here we go then. Tonight, We Just Might Fall in Love Again is a song by Mary Duff. Thank you, Tracy, for that. Thumbs up emoji. Nice. Is a leading name on the Irish country music scene. Here's the question. What type of venue does Mary Duff regularly perform in? And here she is to sing tonight, We Just Might Fall in Love Again.

Mary Duff. Thanks, Tracy, for this one. Talking about the way things might have been. And the question is, what type of venues does Mary Duff regularly perform in? Put it down at number 6. Oh,

the end of Mary Duff's record, it came in with something else. You never know what's on the end of these records, do you? Tom's coming now. Hello, Tom. How you doing? This is Mal. I haven't heard this disco record for such a long time. When I used to go to the best disco in town, which you do the homage for in your programme every day, about 3:50, I used to play and request this with Greg Edwards in the Lyceum Ballroom in the Strand. Yes, I remember it well. I was there too. I used to assist old Greggy with his records. Small time's gone by, huh? Right, here we go then. Number 7. Thanks very much for this then, Tom. It is You Make Me Feel Mighty Real by Sylvester. Came out in 1978, peaked at number 8 in the UK. It was on Fantasy Records and reached number 1 on the US Billboard Dance Club Songs chart. Here's the question. What instrument gives the track its signature driving feel? Have a listen. See if you can work it out. Thanks, Tom. Bring this one to the fore.

0: Sylvester, you made me feel mighty real. What instrument gives the track its signature driving field? I'm going to leave question time in this hour. I'm going to continue it in the next. I'm going to look at what was making news headlines in this year. 1970.
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0: Dateline April the 13th, 1970. Mal Wayne reporting. Apollo 13 announces. Okay, Houston, we had a problem here after a beach-built oxygen tank explodes en route to the moon. And at the same time in this year, 1970. Morecambe and Wise were singing Following You Around.

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2: This is Rachel Mel. Can you play Concrete and Clay by Randy Edelman? It's my brother's fave. His name is Steve. Thanks, we always listen to the show. And Zoe always gets the weather spot on. Of course we can. Enjoy.

Randy Edelman and Concrete and Clay. Originally done by Unit 2 Plus 4. We say goodbye. But he wrote it, being Randy Gruhl. Randy Edelman. Especially for you, Rachel, and your friend Steve. Thanks for bringing it to the fore.

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So he never lets me know what's going on. Keeps it from me. Final play of Shakira's song. New one out tomorrow.

0: to Mel. We're going to find out if it's one of these or one of these. Over to you, Zoe.
1: Thanks, Mel. The scores are in for Jukebox Jury. 200 votes cast, 10 misses, 180 hits for Shakira's 2026 World Cup anthem, Dia Dai. That's a massive thumbs up. The dance floor clearly approved. Back to you, Mel.
0: Thanks very much, Zoe. It's one of these. A definite hit.
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And I've got a bit of an apology for you. Thanks, Mike Jones, for telling me about this. I said that Randy Adelman wrote the song, but it's not true. Concrete and Clay was written by Tommy Mollier and Brian Parker, who were members of the English pop group Unit 4 Plus 2. Mike Jones says he went to see the group. He remembers it entirely. Well done, Mike. Thank you for clearing that one up. And I must apologise to everybody else who may have got that from what I said. It was great about the jukebox jury, though, I have to say. Not had that before, that amount of responses. So it looks like it's going to be a massive hit. Especially if we win the World Cup. You never know. Stranger things have happened in 1966. We did get there. So nothing's happened since. Could be the year, couldn't it? In 2026. We'll find out. Right, let's have a look at this then. We're going up now to number 8. You Might Need Somebody. It's by Randy Crawford. Came out in 1981, peaked at number 11, and it was on Warner Brothers. This was Randy Crawford's fourth top 40 hit on the UK singles chart. Here's the question. What kind of song is this track? So have a listen to the song, see if you can work it out. You might need somebody. Well, you do need me, at least from 1 till 4, every day. Taking care of you.

0: Get in touch right now with Mel. It's studio@melcan.co.uk.
1: Okay, let's have a good number 9. Oh, this one's in. Who's coming now? It's Liz. Hi, Liz. How are you doing? She says, Mel, I went to see this in a film, but I won't tell you what the film is because I'm sure that'll be the question. You're right, Liz. But she says, could you play this song by Oliver Dean? It's called It Isn't Perfect, But It's Magic. No, it isn't perfect, but it might be. Can't read your writing, Liz. Right, so that's the one. Number 9 is, the song has a thoughtful, reflective tone throughout. Here's the question, what film did this appear in? Have a listen, see if you can work it out.

That's Oliver Dean. It isn't perfect, but it might be. But what was the film it was in? Put it down a number 9. Right, here we go. Let's get your answers into me as soon as you can. Here. You-

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Here we go then. You Might Be Wrong. It's a song by Nicola and Ruzzo. The track has a catchy upbeat pop structure. And here's the question. What year did this song come out? Put it down number 10. Have a listen to it. See if you can work it out.

That's Nicola and Russo. You might be wrong. What year did this song come out? Put it down number 10.

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1: Last but not least, then, number 11, It Might Be You, is a song by Stephen Bishop. Come out in 1983, peaked at 25 on the Billboard Hot 100. It was on Warner Brothers Records, and it was written for the soundtrack of the film Tootsie. But the question is, how long did the song stay in the US Top 40 for? Let's have a listen to Stephen.

Stephen Bishop. How many weeks was it in the US for? Put it down on your sheet at number 11.

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2: The judges' scores are in.
0: They are indeed. It's Harry, Davina, Craig, Phillips, Jim, Lynn and Tracy all got to the top of the leaderboard. Well done. And those getting one or a couple wrong were Liz, Helen, Max, Billy, John, Joanne and Jenny and Mary. But don't worry if you're missing it along the way. We can do a recap of all 11 right now and you might be able to get to the top of the leaderboard. Number one, What Might I Do, Ben Pearce. How did this song first get noticed by radio? Number two, I Just Might by Bruno Mars. What musical style does this track blend? It Might As Well Rain Until September. What was the song originally written for? Number four, It Might As Well Be Spring, Frank Sinatra. Who wrote the original lyrics for the standard? Number five, checking out all the W's, melbourneradio.com, see me singing along, The Mighty Quinn, Manfred Mann. In which country besides the UK did the version reach number one? Number six, Tonight We Just Might Fall In Love Again, Mary Duff. What type of venues does Mary Duff regularly perform in? Number seven, You Make Me Feel Mighty Real, Sylvester. This question, what instrument gives the track its signature driving feel? Number eight, You Might Need Somebody, Randy Crawford. What kind of song is this track? Number nine, It Isn't Perfect, But It Might Be, Oliver Dean. What film was this appearing in? Number 10, You Might Be Wrong, Nicola Russo. What year was this song out? Last but not least, number 11. It Might Be You, Stephen Bishop. How long did this song stay in the US Top 40 for? Guess the track coming up next.
1: The final clue is here, so one last go. We'll soon see just what you really know. Pay attention one last time. The answer's near. We're sure you'll shine.
0: Mike, Jones, Terry, Dan, Liz, Albert and Frederick have all got this one correct. But here's the final clues. The lyrics express feelings of loneliness and the emotional weight passing ways, making it relatable to anyone who has experienced a loss in relationships. And the song is included in the album that shares its name with the track, which is further emphasising the themes exploring this song. But don't worry if you haven't got it, we'll give you the answer when we get to the lost theme a bit later. Right.
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1: 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And see how many you get right.
0: All right, this is the bit where we work together. I have to get the featured year being 1970. If the computer tells you that this is there in any of the tracks, you'll hear this.

Thanks to Max, Billy and Joan for sending me 5 messages saying that I beat Mal. Why do they do that? Well, if I fail, this is what happens.

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1: 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It's time to play 30 Minutes. 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
0: Now, I've got all the stories in an order, but I did know the order. But I can tell you now, I'm going to press this button, the shuffle button, and everything will disappear and be in a different order. And I'll have absolutely no idea, just like you won't, what are the next records coming out or what it is. And remember, all the stories I will read out for you, somewhere in the story is the clue to tell you what the title of the record is coming up next.
2: Ladies and gentlemen, I want to tell you a story.
0: Jill and Mary, two sisters from Tulsa, having a quiet pint. Fancy sharing the night together after the match? I could do with a bit of that. She says, OK, let's do it then. What's the song they're talking about? And will I get to that featured year, being 1970? More importantly, who's going to pick a record of the day?
3: 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Music!
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0: Dr. Hook and sharing the night together. I can tell you in this round, Craig, Philip, Lynn, Tracy, Jim and Brian all got it correct. Remember, you can be playing at home.
1: So play along and take a shot. Each right guess adds to your pot. It's 30 minutes and we'll help you see. Fun for you and me.
0: Right, next one is this. Tom and Dave, two mates from Manchester, chatting in a queue for the bus. This is weather miserable. Never mind, we'll be laughing in the rain soon enough when we get out our umbrellas. Yeah, he said, that would be a good idea. Did you bring yours? He said, yeah. Didn't you bring yours? He said, no, can I share it? What's the song we're talking about? Will I get to that featured year, being 1970, or who's going to pick the record of the day?

0: Max, Liz, and Davina and Brian all got it correct. It was Neil Sedaka and Dara, Laughter in the Rain. Don't forget, get your scores together, see where you're going.
1: Score them all and have no fear. Choose your song from any year. The Owly tops your time to shine. Get those answers and you'll be fine.
0: Let's have a look at the next one, and it is this. Lisa and Sarah, two friends from Liverpool, waiting for their chips. Just show me where the salt is, will you? Here you go. Plenty of vinegar too. Oh, you're a pal. What's the song we're talking about? Will I get to that featured year? More importantly, who's going to pick the record of the day?

That's Dixie Midnight Runners. Show Me. I can tell you in this round, Craig, Helen, Philip, Joanne, Lynn, Max, Tracy, Jim and Liz all got it correct. Right, let's have a look at the next one. Bob and Jim, two neighbours from Glasgow, over the garden fence. Would I lie to you about borrowing your lawnmower? Of course not. Well, when can I have it back then? You've had it for 6 weeks. What's the song we're talking about? Will I get to that featured year, being 1970? More importantly, who's going to pick the record of the day?

0: That's Charles and Eddie. Would I Lie to You? I can tell you in this round, Davina, Max, Craig, Joanne, Philip, Jim, Brian, Lynn and Tracy all got it correct. Now don't forget, if you get stuck, you can always ask your friends.
1: Test your friends. Let's hear them cheer. Each title guest, your song gets near. So take the challenge. Come on, let's go. With a tune to make your juices flow.
0: Emma and Rachel, two colleagues from Cardiff, on their lunch break. If you're not the one taking the last biscuit, who is? Well, I'll be in Mel's programme, she says, and I'll be doing my own biscuit. What's the song we're talking about? Will I get to that featured year being 1970? But more importantly, who's going to pick the record of the day?

That's Daniel Bedingfield, and if you're not the one, and I can tell you in this round, Helen, Craig, Davina, Joanne, Lynn, Jim, Tracy and Philip all got it correct. Let's have a look at the last one then. Here we go. George and Margaret, two pensioners from Bristol, on the beach. You'll never know what you're missing till you try my home scones. He says, oh, can I? Can I come round this afternoon? I'm a bit hungry. She says, yeah, come round. I've got some nice things for you. What's the song we're talking about? Will I get to that featured year? Be 1970. More importantly, who's going to pick the record of the day? Moment of truth.

0: Emil Ford and the Checkmates. You'll never know you're missing till you're missing. And we'll find out who's won after this.
1: The following takes place between 3 p.m. and 4 p.m.
2: The judges' scores are in.
0: They are indeed, I can tell you. With 3 points, it's Philip and Lynn. 4 points, it's Tracy, Jim, Liz and Brian. 5 points, it's Davina, Helen and Joan. But with an outstanding 6 points, it's Craig.
3: Congratulations.
0: Craig says, if I'm lucky enough to win, Mel, could I have Hamilton, Joe, Frank and Reynolds, Don't Pull Your Love Up? Haven't heard this for such a long time and I love this record. Of course we can.
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Well done to everybody playing. Congratulations to Craig. Commiserations for those that didn't get it. Don't pour your love out on me. I didn't get the featured here, did I? Allison, Joe Frank and Reynolds. Don't pull your love.

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0: Thrill is making a kill. Another great artist added in the 3 o'clock thrill.
1: Precisely.
2: And today it's the New Seekers were a British pop group formed in London in 1969 by Keith Poltinger after the breakup of his group, The Seekers. The idea was that the New Seekers would appeal to the same market as the original Seekers, but their music would have pop as well as folk influences. They achieved worldwide success in early 1970s with this one, which was used in a Coca-Cola advert.

Well, the new Seekers featured Laura Heath, Chris Barrington, Marty Christian, Eve Graham and Sally Graham. They're no relation, the last of whom had been a member of the Young Generation. And Potker himself had also performed and recorded with a group. The last one I got for you is Beg, Steal and Borrow. You

Seekers and Beg, Steal and Borrow. But it was in late 1973 that the formula found its biggest success when Lynn Paul took the lead of the new single You Won't Find Another Fool Like Me. The song became a big hit over Christmas and eventually peaked at number one in January of 1974, becoming their second biggest hit. The formula continued with the next single, I Get a Little Sentimental Over You, which also became a big hit, peaking at number five. However, despite this rivalry, the group announced that they're split amid much publicity with allegations that the members were receiving little financial reward for their success. The New Seekers officially disbanded in May 1974. The group's two UK number one singles are listed as being the top 30 best-selling singles for the 1970s, with I'd Like to Teach the World to Sing at number 17 and You Won't Find Another Fool Like Me at number 27. We've Got to Do It Now was used in a public information film in both the United Kingdom and the United States about littering. We'll put them away now. Bring out another act next time.

0: Right, let's go over to Zoe and find out who's joining us today.
1: Thanks, Mal. Joining us today are Carrie and Paul. Paul has his Kit Kat Bicky. He removes the wrapper, runs his nail down the foil, snaps the biscuit, dunks it in his tea, and it melts in his mouth. Carrie's got her chocolate digestive club biscuit. She dunks it, and they both simultaneously put it in their mouth at the same time. They watch each other's eyes to see who enjoys it the most. One, two, three. Dunk.
2: Have a break. Have a Kit Kat. Crispy, crunchy chocolate too. Have a break. Have a Kit Kat.
0: And of course, I'd like a tea break as well as you, so we have to get Desmond up. He's a Dalek, he falls asleep, he gets up to mischief, and of course Zoe's at hand always to make sure he gets up to no trouble, and helps him out when he gets in trouble. So, all we have to do to wake him up is via this little jingle. As soon as he hears the word break, that's it, he comes into life, gets the kettle up, and starts up. Well, let's try it, let's wake him up.
3: Would you like?
0: No, we better start this first. Can't wake you up that quick, Desmond.
4: Now it is time for a break, so let's break.
3: Would you like a cup of tea?
1: Yes, Desmond, I would like a cup of tea. Two sugars, please. Oh dear, what's happened to your plunger? It's hanging out. Come here, Dalek boy, I'll fix it back. How did you do that? Oh, I see. You tried to close the washing machine door with your plunger. But Desmond, what have you put in the washing machine? You've got a stock pile of chocolate biscuits. What are you playing at? No wonder we couldn't find any for our tea.
3: Would you like a cup of tea?
0: Yes, I would. Now I can find the Chocky Bickies.
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1: 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I Just Might by Bruno Mars. What musical style does this track blend? It's a mix of disco pop, pop soul and funk influences. Number 3, It Might As Well Rain Until September, Carole King. What was the song originally written for? It was written as a demo for Bobby V, but King recorded it herself. Number 4, It Might As Well Be Spring, Frank Sinatra. Who wrote the original lyrics for the standard? It was Oscar Hammerstein. The second wrote it the lyrics. Number 5, checking out the WsMelbourneRadio.com, see me singing along, The Mighty Quinn, Manfred Mann. In which country besides the UK did this version reach number 1? It also hit number 1 in Ireland, Sweden, Germany and New Zealand. Number 6, Tonight We Just Might Fall In Love Again, Mary Duff. What type of venues does Mary Duff regularly perform in? She often plays large theatres, country music festivals across Ireland. Number 7, You Make Me Feel Mighty Real, Sylvester. What instrument gives the track its signature driving feel? The song features a prominent bouncing synthesizer line alongside its 4 on the floor beat. Number 8, You Might Need Somebody, Randy Crawford. What type of song is this track? Well, it's smooth, heartfelt soul ballad. Number 9, It Isn't Perfect But It Might Be, Oliver Dean. What film was this in? It was, of course, Bridget Jones, Mad About the Boy. Number 10, You Might Be Wrong, Nicola and Russo. The track had a catchy number. What year did this song come out? October 2002. Last but not least, It Might Be You, Stephen Bishop. How long did it stay in the US Top 40? 8 weeks inside the Billboard Top 40. That leaves us 3 records to put your feet up with. Enjoy that, and don't put your feet down until the last one's played. And I'll tell you what the records are after we've played them. Enjoy your break.
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So three records for tea, Lady Love. Lou Rawls, If You Want It, Night Flight, spell F-L-Y-T-E, Opposite Your Smile, Jackie Trent, and Tony Hatch. Tea break is officially over now.

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2: And today is Dame Oliver Newton-John, born the 26th of September 1948 to the 8th of August 2022, was a British-Australian singer and actress. With over 100 million records sold, Newton-John is one of the best-selling music artists of all time, as well as the highest-selling female Australian recording artist of all times. The first one I got for you is It's Not For You.

Oliver Neutron Bomb Man, if it's not for you. In 1978, Neutron John starred in a musical film, Grease, which was the highest grossing musical film at the time, and whose soundtrack remains one of the world's best-selling albums. It features two major hits, duets with co-star John Travolta, You're the One That I Want, which is one of the best-selling singles of all time, and Summer Nights. This soundtrack also included her solo, Hopeless Devoted to You. Her signature solo recording included the Record of the Year and Grammy winner I Honestly Love You and Physical. But we're going to play this one now for you. It's not for you. No, it's this one. Can't get my fingers right. Put me in a pair of gloves and you don't know what happened. They all get mixed up.

0: That's John Travolta and Oliver Newton-John. You're the one that I want. Well, Newton-John's accolades include for 4 Grammy Awards, a Daytime Emmy Award, 9 Billboard Music Awards, 6 American Music Awards, a star on the Hollywood Walk of Fame, an induction into the Area Hall of Fame. She scored 15 top 10 singles, including 5 number 1 singles on the Billboard Hot 100 and 2 number 1 albums on the Billboard 200. If You'll Love Me and Let Me Know in 1974 and Have You Never Been to Mellow in 1975, 11 of her singles, including 2 platinum, 14 of her albums, including 2 platinum and 4 times 2 platinum, included, have been certified gold by the Recording Industry Association of America, the RAA. She was appointed Officer of the Order in Australia in 2006 and Dame Commander of the Order of the British Empire 2020. Newton-John, who had breast cancer 3 times, was an advocate and a sponsor for breast cancer research. In 2012, Oliver Newton-John's Cancer and Wellness Centre at the Austrian Hospital opened in her hometown in Melbourne. In 2015, the facility was re-registered and the Oliver Newton-John Cancer Wellness and Research Centre. She was also an activist for the environment and animal riot causes. We'll put her away now after all those great accolades and bring out another act next time.
1: Sweet dreams, dear.
0: How'd you get on with Guess the Track? Gonna find out after this.

0: It guesses the track. Now, are you sure it wasn't hard or too obscure? Here comes the answer, loud and clear. If you've got it, you can cheer.
1: Well, Mike Jones, Craig, Darren, Tommy, Liz, Barry, Peter, Marsha, and Millicent all told me it was Jimmy Ruffin. Farewell is a Lonely Sound. How did we get it in the studio? Like this.

0: Did you guess the track? Is it a pat on the back or try again, Jack?
1: Going to find out the lost theme for... Oh, who is this? Morris. Couldn't read my own writing. So lost theme for Morris after this.

0: Morris
1: and Bill Cosby. It ran for 82 episodes across 3 seasons. The themes would invite in the premise of two American television stations, Ellie Robinson and Alvin Scott, Brown and Herbert, and Pro and Screen. This is for more. This could be just like her. It will last that one week. It.

0: If anyone's got a theme they miss, drop us a line at studio@malcan.co.uk or call 020-8080-0828. I'll dig it up for you. Next one's yours.
1: Thanks very much, Zoe.
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1: Looking at the clock on the wall, it tells me it's time for the best disco in town. Let's see what great records they got for us today. 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
1: 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We do.

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0: Hey Mel, it's the end of the show. 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
1: Gonna slide away for another day, just don't know where it's gone. Say goodbye, Jack.
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3: 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Looking forward to sharing more great music and laughs with you all tomorrow between 1 and 4. I'm just tidying up here so we're all set for another brilliant afternoon. Don't forget to send us your requests. We can't wait to play them. See you then.
1: And remember...
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1: 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Ta-ra!
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1: 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Call in to say hi or leave a song dedication for tomorrow. Make sure to like our Facebook page, Mal Wayne in the Afternoon, to stay updated on all the fun we're having. Remember, the fun starts at 1 and I'll knock on your door till 4. 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But for now, take care and keep those good vibes rolling. We'll see you soon.
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Well, that's one way of kicking off the show. Quite happy with that one. Shinedown 365 and Paramore with Ignorance. And we are off and running on another Plug-In Baby radio show. Hello, how are you doing? My name's Emma Scott. I'm here for another couple of hours of non-stop great guitar tunes. And it's a new music special this week as well. I hope you're going to enjoy these ones. I've got Tooth Gore on the way next, after the new one from the SKBs. This is The Prying Eye.

And before that, Tooth Gall with Scum of the Sea, a song in celebration of the good people of Newquay. Scum of the Sea, you are definitely not. That's the second single from a brand new four-track EP, which will be coming out later on this year. Good to get Tooth Gall back on. And it's a new music special on the show this week with first place from Keziah Gill and Kyle Daniel. Plus, we've got some Astral Rocks and Airborne coming too on the Plug In Baby radio show.

0: Totally loving those guys. It's Airborne, of course, with the Live After Death last plane out from the upcoming self-titled album, which will finally be released at the end of August. We have been waiting for this one for a while. Before Airborne, I played you Chris Barris Band's Riot of One. And next up, from Sheffield originally, but now based in London, it's Black Gloss Wardrobe and their new tune, It May Seem.
1: 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Don't get yourself, don't trip yourself. You might just get the picture. Well, I don't care. How they take that tea down in the Kremlin?
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I hope you're enjoying the tune so far. My name's Emma Scott. This is the Plugin Baby Radio Show, and it's a new music special this week. That was a first play from Keziah Gill called Like You Always Dreamed Of. It's all about her time in the music industry. Great talent from Nottingham, UK. Sounds like she could be from Nashville, though. And before that, Can I Get Up from Skindred and On The Way, a first play from Kyle Daniel and some Astral Rocks as well on the Plugin Baby Radio Show.

That's a new one from John Karabi. It's called 1969, as featured on his solo debut album, New Day, which is available now. Loving that tune. He used to be the frontman of Scream back in 1989 and in Motley Crue as well for a few years in the 1990s. And, of course, he is the lead singer of the Dead Daisies, in case you're wondering what else you can check out from the mighty John Karabi. Great tune. Before that, Joe Bonamassa with Chaka Khan and Eric Clapton as well. It was The Thrill Is Gone, and that's almost the first hour gone, but we've still got another hour left to come. We'll kick it all off with Nirvana. We've got some new Foo Fighters. We've got Pika Is My Name, The Strokes, Theory of a Dead Man, and many, many more. And taking us closer to that little lot, the mighty Volbeat. This is Lola Montez.

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Those guys are on top form with their new album, which is their 12th. Your favourite toy, they are the Foo Fighters, of course. And that is Window, the current single. And before that, Dave Grohl's old band, Nirvana, Lithium, big tune from 1991. Great to get the oldies on, but this week it's a new music special. I've got Seven Dust on the way soon. I've got the new one from The Strokes, Theory of a Dead Man. I've got Kiefer Sutherland's Goodbye California as well. And now the new one from London, Spinels. This is Choose to Believe on the Plug-in Baby Radio Show.

Well, if you love bands like Green Day, Foo Fighters, Sum 41, Fallout Boy, and even Simple Plan and My Chemical Romance, you probably like those guys as well. Young band from Birmingham, UK, called The Untitled, and that's their current single, Disappear. Great to hear that one again on this new music special. I played you Unbreakable from Seven Dust before that as well. I've got Foon on the way, and Pika is my name, and Theory of a Dead Man, and The Strokes to come soon on the Plug In Baby radio show.

Well, those guys are having a great year so far, and their album Cruel Intentions is out now. They are the Karma Effect, and I just played you Dangerous Love on the Plug-In Baby radio show. How are you doing? My name's Emma Scott, here every week for a couple of hours of non-stop guitar tunes, old and new, mostly new ones this week, to be fair, because it's a new music special. Before that, I played you Foon from Copenhagen with Invisible. I've got Embrace to come, and now Pika Is My Name. It's Too Much Noise.

So Embrace are back for 2026 and having a lovely time right now with their ninth studio album, Avalanche. They're on UK tour in November, and that's the current single. It's called Stop. It's all about stopping, looking around and living in the moment. Well, they are living in the moment right now and living the dream, celebrating over 30 years in the music industry. What a great band. I love Embrace, and I love The Strokes and Theory of a Dead Man as well, and they're on soon on the Plug In Baby radio show.

more of a mellow tune from the Strokes there with Falling Out of Love from the album Reality Awaits. 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It's the Plug In Baby Radio Show. My name's Emma Scott. Hello, how you doing? I hope all is well. So if you're a musician or you're in a band and you'd like to get your new music played on the show, I might be able to sort that out for you. Get in touch via the website pluginbaby.com. I've got Good Charlotte on the way in a bit after the new one from Theory of a Dead Man. This is out now. It's called Barricade.

So not too long to wait for the new album from Kiefer Sutherland. It's called Grey, and that's the current single, Goodbye California, taken from it. He's been busy on tour, and I suspect 2026 will be more of the same. Top actor, top musician, Kiefer Sutherland. And that's almost it from me, Emma Scott. If you have missed any previous shows, you can listen again via mixcloud.com/Emma Scott. Have a great week. Lots of love. I'll leave you with this classic from Linkin Park. Yeah.

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And if you've got music you'd like to be played on a future week, check out the website, plug-in.

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1: I am the Waffler. With my griddle of justice, I bash the enemy in the head, or I burn them like so.
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2: Two generations of...
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2: Yes, thank you.
0: I'd say there's potential.

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This used to be a lively shopping center for techies, but it has slowed down after the pandemic, with many stores closed down. 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

I'm going on doing this time. 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

0: Hello and welcome to another 2 hours of 60s Music Memories. I'm Ruth Bradshaw.
1: And hello from me, I'm Keith Bradshaw.
0: And these are The Drifters.

0: Heart from the Beatles. It's a song originally recorded in Detroit by a group called the Donnays, and the Beatles covered it on their LP called With the Beatles. It features George Harrison on lead vocals and lead guitar.
1: Yes, I remember buying that album.
0: Yeah,
1: yes.
0: Me too. Well, I didn't buy the album till much later, but I used to listen to it.
1: Absolutely.
0: Love the songs on it.
1: Yes, brilliant. And you were singing along to it, weren't you?
0: I was.
1: Yes, and now, well, we're not a request programme, but we've had a request, and it's from, oh, look, it's from Ruth Bradshaw, radio person.
0: Radio person. Thank you.
1: Yes, and Ruth writes, please play She's Just My Style by Gary Lewis and the Playboys. It's one of my favourites. Well, Ruth, thank you for that. I hope you're listening. Here it is.

0: Well, now then, let me officially welcome you to another edition of 60s Music Memories with Keith and Ruth. And I hope you're enjoying your spring bank holiday weekends or week or whatever it is, wherever you are, whatever you're doing. Hope you're in fine physical fettle. We're doing well. I have to tell you, our Ruth has been dancing away to her own request.
1: Can't not.
0: No, you really enjoyed that one, didn't you?
1: Loved it.
0: It was a big hit in America in 1966, and it was Gary Lewis, the son of comedian Jerry. Remember him?
1: Yeah.
0: Yep, Gary Lewis and the Playboys there with She's Just My Style.
1: Well, they had quite a few hits in America, but never over here. Oh, perhaps they were quite happy stopping at home. I guess we'll never know. Meanwhile, here it's...
0: Tamla Time.

0: from Tamla Motown. It's an early gospel-y soul-type song from Martha and the Vandellas, a Berry Gordy production likening the art of falling in love to sinking into quicksand. Quicksand, that's the title.
1: Yeah, not sure falling into quicksand is...
0: not my experience,
1: no,
0: it
1: isn't. No, exactly. Anyway, it's moving on to our classic B-side feature now. Every week we flip over a well-known track and bring you the B-side. Some are really well-known and some less so. This week it's the turn of soul stars James Brown and the Famous Flames. Well, the Godfather of Soul had a huge hit with I Got You, in brackets, I Feel Good. And on the B-side was this.

0: That's I Can't Help It, in brackets, I Just Do, from James Brown and the Famous Flames. It's the flip side of I Got You, in brackets, I Feel Good.
1: Yes, he liked writing songs with titles and brackets. James Brown and the Famous Brackets. Well, throughout May and most of June, back in 1960, for 7 weeks in all, the Everly Brothers topped the UK charts 66 years ago. Can you believe it's that old?
0: No.
1: With this, it was this classic.

0: That's Kathy's Clown. The big hit, Kathy's Clown, by the Everly Brothers. Well, the lyrics, if I can say that, the lyrics describe a man who has been wronged and publicly humiliated by his lover.
1: Scandalous.
0: Yes, publicly. Possibly not on the radio.
1: Surely not.
0: But it does happen, allegedly, I think.
1: I don't think so, Keith. We'd better leave that there, I think, and go up, up and away.

You're listening to 60s Music Memories with Keith and Ruth Bradshaw, and that was a Jimmy Webb song from 1967. Originally a hit for Fifth Dimension, that version was from the Johnny Mann Singers. It made the UK top 10. Next, the Four Tops.

0: That's the Fabulous Four Tops and Bernadette. Do you remember Dame Thora Heard?
1: I do.
0: Yeah, well, she was born and raised in Morecambe, just like me, and she was actually my granddad's cousin.
1: Really?
0: But I never got to meet her. She did become famous and left town long before I'd even heard of her. But it was all right, my granddad. Those were the days.
1: Oh.

0: Well, we took delivery a few weeks ago of yet another recycling bin, making, how many have we got now?
1: We've got 4.5 bins.
0: And it was a food waste bin, yeah. And that's now being collected weekly. So, you know, the question you ask Keith every Sunday.
1: Which bin do I have to put out tomorrow? And I'm always confused. I think they do it on purpose.
0: Well, waste collection has changed enormously, hasn't it, over the last few years? And recycling, of course, is one way we all want to save our planet. It perhaps seems like something new, but actually in the UK, recycling was a way of life in the 50s and 60s, wasn't it?
1: Was it?
0: Well, yeah. Years of wartime austerity. It taught people to make do and mend. Remember that expression?
1: Yes, I do remember that. Yep.
0: Not to waste anything.
1: Waste not, want not, they used to say, didn't they?
0: Didn't they just?
1: Yes.
0: I mean, supermarkets were rare and very few families had freezers or even a fridge. So you did your shopping daily.
1: You had to be very careful what you bought, yes, and make sure you ate it before it went off.
0: That's right. And at the greengrocers, fruit and vegetables would be loose. They didn't come pre-packaged in the way they do today.
1: No, they used to weigh them and put them in brown paper bags.
0: They did. And everyone had a basket or a shopping trolley of some kind to take your goods home.
1: Yes, you didn't have lots of plastic bags, did you?
0: No, they became readily available, didn't they, over the last few decades. But happily, we have now gone back.
1: You now have to pay if you want one.
0: Yes, take our own bags once again.
1: Again, in the interests of the planet, I believe.
0: Of course. Well, remember the bread shop?
1: Oh, yes, they used to wrap up bread in... it usually wasn't sliced, was it? And it'd be wrapped up in tissue paper.
0: That's right, and at the butcher's.
1: Yes, that'd be wrapped... meat would be loose and wrapped up in greaseproof paper.
0: Yeah, you could burn the paper then on open fires, which, of course, everybody had then.
1: Everybody had coal fire, most people did. And, yes, you just burnt them, yes. And that was recycling, I suppose.
0: And, in towns, home deliveries were done by a boy on a bike quite often with a big basket on the front, remember them?
1: It's a bit like Granville in Open All Hours. David Jason, yes.
0: And the milkman was a more common sight then. You had your milk in glass bottles, no plastic around.
1: Oh, right, and they were...
0: And then you washed them out.
1: Them out and left them out for him to collect. Yes,
0: that's right.
1: I mean, I would hazard to guess that most people buy their milk from the supermarket today and in plastic bottles. Yes,
0: yeah. The milkman is making a bit of a comeback, but I didn't live in a town anyway, so we didn't have a milkman. That was my dad. He brought us fresh milk every day.
1: He worked with the cows, didn't he?
0: He did the milking. Yes, yeah. Yes. Well, talking of bottles, remember the pot man?
1: I do remember the pot man because we lived in a row of terraced houses, and in the next street of terraced houses there was a workshop where pop was produced, so the pop man was literally like less than 100 yards away. I knew him very well. I used to deliver on the back of a lorry.
0: Yeah, dandelion and burdock was my favourite.
1: Yeah, crates of lemonade and dandelion and burdock.
0: Remember Corona?
1: Well, I do, yes.
0: Those were fizzy drinks, weren't they?
1: They were, yes.
0: But again, your bottles would be washed out and returned to the pot man.
1: Yes,
0: and you got some money back.
1: I used to collect them from the neighbours and take them round to see them. And,
0: stretch your pocket money like
1: give
0: that.
1: Give me a few pennies, yeah.
0: And you could return empty bottles to the off-licence, beer bottles.
1: Yes, if you had any, yes. All right, you'd get money back, wouldn't you?
0: Yeah. And I don't know about your mum, but I know my mum saved glass jars throughout the year for when she made jams, her pickles, her chutneys and everything. And she used Kilner jars.
1: Those Kilner jars with the special clips, weren't they? Yeah.
0: And there was a lot more recycling done in the home. I mean, all newspapers were reused.
1: Oh, I'm going to tell you. I imagine, when I was very, very little, we had an outside dirt toilet. They used to use newspaper as a replacement to ISIL or whatever.
0: You could cut it into squares and put it on a nail in the outside toilet.
1: Yes,
0: or you could roll a newspaper up and they form kind of paper logs to light the coal fire.
1: That's right, you recycle newspapers that way. Yes, I don't really want to think about it.
0: Food scraps were often burned on the fire.
1: Well, that's another way of recycling. You know, we wouldn't have a food waste bin like today. You'd put... potato peelings and things like that on the fire.
0: Or you could put them onto the compost heap if you had a garden.
1: Correct.
0: And knitted items like kids' jumpers and sweaters, they're outgrown, they'd be unravelled and the wool you'd be used to knit something else.
1: That's right, and socks would always be darned, wouldn't they?
0: Darned, yeah. Yes. Mum spent hours darning socks. Clothes were mended.
1: You'd be pleased to hear I'm not wearing my papal socks today. The cold papal, because they're holy.
0: Oh, dear me. Well, every home had a button box full of buttons.
1: they did,
0: you took them off a shirt, didn't you? An old shirt, and you used them again.
1: You you did. Did you? Did shirts used to have separate collars?
0: Yes, they did. Once they'd be turned. Yeah, turn a shirt collar inside out and sewn back on.
1: Blimey, they don't do that today, do
0: they? No. You just get new. Well, clothes would be passed down, wouldn't they, from the eldest to the younger, unless, of course, they were different sexes.
1: Well, yes, my sister looked ridiculous in my...
0: And dusters and floor cloths were made from old cotton underwear.
1: Oh, how delightful.
0: Well, stale bread, stale cake, used to make puddings or savoury dishes. And actually, if you look back in a recipe book at the time, it's surprising how often you see stale breadcrumbs or stale cake listed in the ingredients.
1: All right, I don't know about
0: that. Shepherd's pie, for example, was made with hand mince leftover roast beef.
1: Yes, we had a hand mince. I remember that.
0: I've still got my mum's.
1: Have you? Yes, you'd have a Sunday roast. You'd have a Sunday roast, and then you'd use your hand mince.
0: Monday was
1: shepherd's pie or something like that made with mince.
0: Yeah. And I mean, bits of ends of soap bars are melted together to form a new bar.
1: We don't tend to use tablets of soap so much these days, do you?
0: It's all in plastic.
1: Knight's Castile and things like that. And yes, I remember those little ends of soap.
0: That's
1: right. You sort of melted them together, didn't you, to make a new bar of soap, so you didn't waste very much, did you?
0: Of course not. Well, of course, all this talk of refuse collecting and recycling, there's only possibly one song we could play after that. Can you guess what it is?
1: Well, it's this one.
2: Now here's a little story to tell it

Some people make a fortune. Others earn a mint. My old man don't earn much. In fact, he's flipping skint.

0: prime. He said, well, when you get my age, it helps to pass the time. Hey! My old man's a dustman, he wears a dustman's hat. He wears gold blimey trousers and he lives in a council flat. I say, I say, I say, my dustbin's full of lilies.
1: Well,

0: Brilliant. Lonnie Donegan's first top 20 hit of the 1960s, the million-selling Mild Mansard Dustman.
1: You don't call them dustmen anymore, do you?
0: What do you call them?
1: Refuse collectors.
0: Oh, refuse collectors. Or that's right, yes. Well, those were the days, weren't they? Recorded live at the Gaumont Cinema in Doncaster.
1: Yeah, they had perhaps a slightly different sense of humour back then. just, our kids love that, though.
0: Yeah, it's just at our level. Oh, well,
1: yours.
0: My level.
1: Excuse me.
0: Yes. Yeah. It was perhaps an unlikely but very successful number one back in March 1960. Now, knock, knock.
1: Who's there?
0: Stopwatch.
1: Stopwatch who?
0: Stopwatch you doing and play the next record.
1: Oh, that's terrible. As usual. It's the 50s flashback now, and it's the ultimate knock, knock song.
0: There you
1: Keep
0: go.
1: Keep a knocking from Little Richard.

0: Well, there's nothing like a slow romantic love ballad, is there?
1: And that was nothing like a slow romantic love ballad.
0: No, it wasn't. It was a taste of early rock and roll from Little Richard. And we'll dedicate it to rent collectors everywhere. Keep a knocking, but you can't come in. From 1957. And that's our 50s flashback.
1: Over in California now, we find the Beach Boys.

0: written by Brian Wilson and his dad, Murray Wilson, the Beach Boys and their final single success of the 60s, Breakaway from 1969. It reached number six here, but had little success in the States.
1: Yeah, nice song though, isn't it?
0: I like it very much.
1: Yes, good. And this next song has been recommended to us by loyal online listener Ian Laxton from Whitby.
0: It's a nice place.
1: It's a nice place to be, isn't it? Yes. This is the follow-up single to Breaking Down the Walls of Heartache. It's the New York band Johnny Johnson and the Bandwagon. This is simply called You. Thanks, Ian.

0: They made a good sound, didn't they?
1: Oh, yeah. Yes, very much so.
0: Yeah, I mean, Breaking Down the Walls of Heartache was a great track. I also like Blame It on the Pony Express.
1: Oh, yes, but me too.
0: That was 1970.
1: Just so. My style.
0: Yeah. No, not somebody else. But yeah, yes, Pony Express was late 70, I think, and so we can't play that. But that was You, and it was a top 40 hit over here for Johnny Johnson and the Bandwagon.
1: Here's one of those big 60s hits now, and number one. Petula Clark and This Is My Song, well, she claims. But who actually wrote it? Interesting.

0: This is my song, a huge hit for Petula Clark in 1967. But who wrote it? Well, it was in fact the great film star Charlie Chaplin. He wrote it for a film he directed, A Countess of Hong Kong, in 1966.
1: Yes, a famous film star from the silent film era, isn't he, Charlie Chaplin? He must have been getting on a bit
0: by
1: 1960s. Well, he claimed that he wrote it with singer Al Jolson in mind. At the time, he was unaware that Jolson had died around 16 years earlier, in 1950.
0: Mm.
1: Oh, well, there you go. It's time now for our weekly 60s instrumental feature, and here are one of my favourite groups from back in the day, The Ventures.

0: Our instrumental hit for this week, the band from Tacoma, Washington State, The Ventures and Perfidia, and number four in the UK in 1961.
1: Yeah, that's a great one to practice your drumming to.
0: Yeah, we'll have to tell our grandson Harry. He's a little drummer these days. Well, it's amazing what he's playing at 9 years of age.
1: He's having drum lessons, isn't he? Mm. And, you know, backing AC/DC and things like that. Well, they're still going strong, The Ventures, 60 plus years later, but it's probably not the same lineup. I don't know, but I do know they're very much loved in Japan.
0: Japan?
1: For some reason, yes. The Ventures are very popular in Japan to this day. Well, now here's Bobby V with Take Good Care of My Baby.

0: Our next track is special. We've received a request from Abina and Jack Dimmock, who this month are celebrating their 60th wedding anniversary. Fantastic. Many congratulations.
1: Yes, that's wonderful, Abina and Jack. Best wishes to you. Abina and Jack say they are still happily married and living in the same house they moved into after their wedding in St. Albans Church Splott in Cardiff on the 28th of May 1966.
0: Now, you didn't ask for any particular record, so we've chosen this one. Here's Gene Pitney.

0: That's Gene Pitney and Nobody Needs Your Love. And we played that for Jack and Abina Demek from Cardiff, celebrating their 60th wedding anniversary. And they live in an area of Cardiff called Splott. A lovely name, Splott.
1: Well, isn't it? Now, have you heard of the Originals? They're often referred to as Motown's best kept secret. Like their female equivalent, the Andantes, the Originals appear on countless hits without being credited. They did, however, enjoy limited chart success in their own right. This single peaked at 14 in the United States.

0: Allegedly, they were Motown's best kept secret. They are the Originals, and that was Baby, I'm For Real.
1: Oh, that record was from 1968. The next one was a hit around the world in 1962. Time for Elvis.

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1: We are
2: Sophie
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2: Ruth is our gran.
3: Keith is our granddad.
1: Enjoy!

0: Arrival. And before that, we heard Elvis Presley and Return to Sender.
1: Carole King has said that in writing the next song, she was inspired by Brian Wilson. I make no bones about it, that song was influenced by Brian's music, she said. And the song? Well, this one.

0: Written by Jerry Goffin and Carole King, a chart-topping debut single for Herman's Hermits, I'm Into Something Good. It was at number one in September 1964.
1: Yes, significant month. I was just going into the sixth form then.
0: That young?
1: Yes, I know. It's such a long time ago.
0: It was.
1: Yes, yeah. It was the month. I'm glad you think it's funny. It was the month the Sun newspaper came into circulation, replacing the Daily Herald, if I remember rightly. Not that I read it, of course.

0: You know, people say I'm probably too highbrow and intellectual to read any of the tabloid newspapers.
1: Do they really?
0: And
1: did they get that impression from?
0: I was going to say they're probably wrong. Well, that was Island of Dreams from the Springfields.
1: Oh, well, this now is one of your favourite fairground songs from 1960.

0: That record takes me right back to younger and happy days on the fairground in Morecambe. I used to go down hoping to meet a pretty girl on holiday who wanted to go out with me.
1: And?
0: I never did.
1: You said happier days.
0: But I'm still happy.
1: Not sure I like that. But I guess it brings out lots of memories for those of us who visited fairgrounds, whether it was on the North Wales coast, like me and Rill, or as it was Skegness and Clacton,
0: wherever.
1: And Western Sioux, wherever. There used to be loads of fairgrounds around, didn't there?
0: They did, yes. I mean,
1: at these seaside resorts.
0: Yeah, Morecambe had at least two back then.
1: But they lost both now.
0: They don't have any now. Well, let's move on, because right now it's time for
2: Ruth Bradshaw's Album of the Week.
1: If I tell you that my album of choice this week is called Animal Tracks, you will perhaps deduce it's by the animals. Did you realise that, Keith?
0: Well, that was a tough question.
1: It was, yeah.
0: Yes, I worked it out. I deduced.
1: With your highbrow. Well, it's the Animals' second studio album, and it was released in May 1965 on Columbia, and it was the group's last album with the full participation of Alan Price until the release of the original quintet's 1977 reunion album Before We Were So Rudely Interrupted. But Animal Tracks reached number 6 on the Record Retailer albums chart and remained there for 26 weeks. Now, Keith, can you remember who was in the original lineup for the Animals?
0: Well, the singer was Eric Burdon.
1: Right.
0: And Alan Price, you mentioned, was on keyboards.
1: Yeah.
0: I think the Hilton Valentine was a guitarist, wasn't he?
1: He was, bass guitar.
0: There was Chas Chandler.
1: Yes.
0: And John Steele was the drummer.
1: He was.
0: Yes. Yeah.
1: And
0: I actually bought that album.
1: Oh, did you?
0: Yes.
1: Well done.
0: Thank you.
1: As Geordies came from Newcastle-upon-Tyne, and they were known for their gritty, bluesy sound, because they balanced, I suppose, tough, rock-edged pop singles against rhythm and blues-orientated album material. And they're actually very much part of the British invasion of the US, weren't they?
0: They were, yes.
1: And very popular. Well, this is my first choice.

0: How You've Changed, a song written by Chuck Berry. Do you know it by Chuck Berry?
1: I don't know the Chuck Berry version of that.
0: Well, the Animals, were formed in 1962, and of course they rose to prominence with their signature song, transatlantic number one hit single.
1: Which was House of the Rising Sun.
0: It was, and it's amazing how many hits they had actually in those early phases. Crying, yeah. Don't Let Me Be Misunderstood, Bring It On Home to Me. We've got to get out of this place. It's my life. Don't bring me... Oh, and more. Price and Steele departed in mid-65 and early 1966, respectively, while poor business management led the band to split up by the end of 1966. Now, a more familiar song.

0: Well, Eric Burden certainly giving his take with the animals, their take on Hallelujah, I Love Her So. Do you know who wrote that, Keith?
1: Yeah, well, I associate it with Ray Charles.
0: Yeah, he wrote and released it, actually, in 1956 on the Atlantic label. Well, after the band split in 1966, Eric Burden then assembled a mostly new lineup of musicians under the name Eric Burden and the Animals, and the much-changed act moved to California and achieved commercial success as a psychedelic and progressive rock band. Remember the hits Help Me Girl, When I Was Young, San Francisco Nights and Good Times, Monterey and Sky Pilot, before disbanding at the end of the decade. But Eric Burden's still performing.
1: I think he is.
0: Still living over there
1: in California. He's lived in America ever since the 60s,
0: Well, my album of the week, Animal Tracks by The Animals.
2: Ruth Bradshaw's album of the week.

0: Wow, I think at this point I'm going to mention and give a shout out to fellow radio presenter Mike Graham, who helps me in many ways to source rare and unusual tracks from the 60s, which I don't happen to have in our personal library. He's good. He never wants any thanks, just a mention now and again. Well, there you are, Mike. Thank you.
1: Yes, thank you so much, Mike. You're really appreciated here.
0: Good stuff. Well, that was a lively single taken from the US album Coast to Coast, the Dave Clark 5 and Any Way You Want It. It was written by Dave Clark, and it's been covered by various artists, including the Ramones and Tom Petty and the Heartbreakers.
1: They had it covered now. This is a Tamla classic, one of the most covered Tamla songs ever. But this is the original from The Miracles, a million seller from 1962. You really got a hold on me.

0: You know, I met a bloke who told me his friend Jack had invented the hot tub. I said, Jack, who's he?
1: What?
0: Jacuzzi. Jacuzzi. Oh, it's a hot tub.
1: Yes, I realise that. It's the way you tell them, Keith.
0: Well, I think it must be.
1: Well, that, nothing to do with me.
0: Yeah, that's how they had it covered slot there.
1: Oh, smoky, gosh.
0: Yes, right.
1: Cover your jacuzzi.
0: Leave my jacuzzi out of this. So it's Smokey Robinson leading the Miracles with his own song from Tom the Motown, You Really Got a Hold on Me.
1: Yeah, I guess so. Well, a big American hit in 1962, You Really Got a Hold on Me. Lots have recorded it. The Beatles included it on their second LP with the Beatles. We played a track, Devil in Her Heart, earlier on, didn't we? Mentioned that LP.
0: Yeah, lots of great music there. The next track, well, I read somewhere that Sam Cooke didn't really appreciate the twist as a dance craze, but he certainly joined in the fun with this.

0: Well, fading away, that's The Doors and Hello, I Love You. Well, it's that time. Here's hoping that you will love me, because it's time for... The Spot
1: Spot. Time to think and listen carefully. And can you recognise the band, group or artist on this next record? A well-known name from the 60s on the label, it's a debut single. But who is stepping up for this week's...

0: Yes, all entries are now closed because that's
1: the spot, spot.
0: And the song we heard there is called It's All Leading Up to Saturday Night.
2: So, how did you get on? This week's teaser is from 1966. It's the band's first single on the Decca label, but it didn't chart. They are a Scottish group who began recording as Dean Ford and the Gaylords, but for Decca, they had rebranded as Marmalade. Congratulations if you spotted Marmalade.

0: Shalala. It was a big hit for Manfred Mann. It made number 3 here, and it was also a hit in the USA and Canada. You can find it on their LP, Five Faces of Manfred Mann.
1: Now, a trio of schoolmates from the Bronx in New York City, the Chiffons.

0: That's another Carole King and Jerry Goffin song. One Fine Day, this time by the Chiffons. And it hit the top in America, but it only reached 29 over here. Their other songs, Sweet Talking Guy and He's So Fine, did much better.
1: One hit wonder time now. Keith,
0: what?
1: Let's take a walk on the wild side of life.
0: Right.
1: Do you remember this?

0: Our one-hit wonder. Did you remember the name on the label? It was a young Liverpool lad called Tommy Quickley, backed by the Remo Four.
1: Yes, and they were out of the Brian Epstein stable, but it's fair to say they enjoyed considerably less success than some of his other artists.
0: And in the LP charts this week, in May 68, the great Otis Redding with a posthumous success, Otis Blue, Otis Sings Soul. Here's his take on the Sam Cooke song, Wonderful World.

0: Otis Redding singing about a wonderful world.
1: Yes, and now we'll have two great 60s music memories back to back. First up, it's Scylla.

0: Simon and Garfunkel there, All Gone to Look for America.
1: And before that, we played Cilla Black and Love of the Loved. And our time is slipping away. Here's Del Shannon.

0: There he goes. That's So Long Baby from Del Shannon.
1: And it's so long from me too. And from Keith. As our time, as our 2 hours is up. A big thank you for sharing your time with us. We'll be back next week, hopefully, with more music and memories. But until then, I'm Ruth Bradshaw. Goodbye.
0: Yes, we're off. But don't switch off. There's more great music on its way after we've left the building. Stay tuned and we'll hopefully catch up again next time. But for now, it's once more from Ruth.
1: Bye-bye.
0: And from me, I'm Keith Bradshaw. Goodbye.

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0: 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Girl all over the globe wanna uck me, you understand?
1: Girls in my crib, 0.

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1: This is a camera. We're gonna stick it on you. Hold it right in place there. The guys will never know, man. It'll be great.
2: I'm the only one with you?
1: You're the only one.
3: Hey, what do I know? I'm just a lonely fool.
0: This is a wireless camera. We're gonna stick this on you. Don't tell anybody in the band.
2: Don't tell anybody.
3: What do I do?
0: Great, come here.
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0: Come on, y'all, dude. 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
1: Greetings and welcome to this week's edition of Reggae Through the Decades. So we're going to start the show off with a track from 1962, and we have a cover version of the Wren song Come Back My Love, initially from 1955. But in 1962, Basil Gabaldon and Yvonne Harrison released this ska version track retitled I Need You.

Now, Bunny and Scully with the song Don't Do It from 1963. Bunny was Arthur Robinson, born in West Kingston. He's a Jamaican singer. And he formed the duo in the 50s with his school friend Noel Scully Sims. They became known as Sims and Robinson originally and later changed to Bunny and Scully. Well, Noel Scully Sims, he too was born in Kingston, and he was a Jamaican ska, rocksteady and reggae foundation singer and a

multi-instrumentalist. As a percussionist, he performed with several big bands like the Aggravators, the Upsetters, the Revolutionaires and the Roots Radix. So we're going to play you this great ska track from Bunny and Scully. Here it comes now. Don't Do It.

Next up, we have a cover version of a Studio One classic, the song called I'm Wondering Now, that was originally recorded by Andy and Joey. But this time, it's the Studio One house band, the Scatterlights, and providing vocals is Doreen Schaefer.

Well, now it's a big scar hit from the main man, Eric Monty Morris. Now, the song in question is called Sammy Dedo, and it was a big mento hit in the 50s for Arthur Nibbs. It's actually based on a Jamaican folktale, and the song was really, really big for Eric in 1964. Here, he was backed by Byron Lee and the Dragonaires, and Eric grew up in Trenchtown area of Kingston, and he started his career in talent contests in the early 50s, appearing on the likes of the Veer John Opportunity Hour. He was the first artist to be recorded by Derek Morgan, and he also was a vocalist for the Scatterlite. And in the same year, 1964, he was invited to go to the United States at the New York World's Fair as part of the Jamaican group of musicians that went, which included Millie Small, Jimmy Cliff and Byron Lee and the Dragonaires. So here comes Eric Monty Morris with Sammy Dedo.

Got a track next from the Blues Busters, who were a vocal duo from Jamaica formed in 1960, consisting of Philip James and Lloyd Osborne Campbell. Now, the Blues Busters were one of the most consistent popular Jamaican male duos of the early 60s, and among the set of artists that performed in 1964 New York World's Fair promoting Jamaican reggae. Now, they initially started work in cabaret shows to tourists in Kingston and Jamaica's North Coast, and they got their big break when the legendary R&B artist Sam Cooke toured Jamaica in March 1961, asking them to open for him on his performances. In the late 60s, the pair moved to New York City. So, let's hear the track I Won't Let You Go, recorded in 1965 with Byron Lee and the Dragonaires.

Well, I've chosen from 1965 for you a track from Lord Tenamo, known for his Mento hits of the 50s. He also did well with ska. Now, he was born in Denham Town and he first recorded for Kingston businessman and sound system operator Stanley Motter, and later recorded with a backing band that included Theodopolis Beckford and Ernest Raglin. He switched to ska in the early 60s and he, like Eric Montemorris, also did a stint as a vocalist with the Scatterlights as their main vocalist. So, from 1965, here comes Lord Tenamo and the song You Belong to My Heart.

Well, coming up now is a massive ska track. It's from the group known as the Spanish Town Ska Beats, who were also known as the Spanish Tonians. Now, this vocal trio included sisters Cynthia and Marlena Weber and Winston James. Now, this group only released a handful of songs, but their biggest hit was the song Stop That Train that was covered in the Rocksteady era by Keith and Tex. But the track I've got for you, and it's called Rudy Gets Plenty, from 1966, and here comes the Spanish Tonians.

In 1966, the Spanish Tonians scored a big ska hit with the song Stop That Train. But in 1967, Keith and Tex reworked the song by reversing some of the lyrics and scored a big classic rock steady hit with the song. So here comes Stop That Train from 1967 by Keith and Tex.

from 1969, Now Comes the Song Games People Play. Song was originally a big hit for Joe South, who actually won a Grammy with the song. But this version is by the legendary Jamaican vocalist, Mr. Bob Andy.

1969, and we now have Tony Tribe with his big hit in the UK, a cover version of the Neil Diamond song called Red Red Wine. It was recorded with producer Dandy Livingston for Trojan UK Records and released on his Downtown record label. And this song actually sold 1 million copies here in the UK for Trojan UK Records. So here comes Tony Tribe and Red Red Wine.

In 1970, there was a big Jamaican reggae festival. It was held on the 26th of April 1970 at the Empire Pool in Wembley, and you had various reggae artists perform there. Artists included the Heptones, the Pyramids, the Pioneers, John Holt, the Upsetters, the Maytals, Desmond Decker, and the duo Bob and Marcia. Bob Andy and Marcia Griffiths, who had recorded earlier in their careers whilst at Studio One under Clement Dodds, but this time the group was resurrected for Harry Johnson and Harry J. They had big hit songs with covers of songs like this one called Young, Gifted and Black, which was originally a hit for Nina Simone. This reached number 5 in the UK singles charts, and it is by Bob and Marcia, and it's called Young, Gifted and Black.

Another big classic reggae track from 1970 was the cover version of the John Hurley written and sung song called Love of the Common People. This time it was recorded by the British reggae singer Nicky Thomas, and this song turned out to be his best-selling single. So here comes Love of the Common People from Nicky Thomas.

And now we have Dennis Emmanuel Brown, the Crown Prince of Reggae, one of Jamaica's finest vocalists. And here he does a cover version of the song Little Green Apples that was a big hit in the 60s for Leapy Lee.

From 1974, we've got a song from another legendary vocalist from Jamaica, Mr. John Holt, and the song appears on his seminal album called A Thousand Volts of Holt that was a big seller here in the UK and a UK reggae chart album number one for many weeks in the 70s. The song in question is a cover version of an original country music ballad that was written and recorded by Kris Kristofferson, and the song is called Help Me Make It Through the Night.

Now we have a Lovers Rock anthem from British Lovers Rock songstress Louisa Mark with a song, Caught You in a Lie, that was originally a soul hit for Robert Parker in 1967. Here on Louisa's version, she's backed by the British reggae band Mutumbi, and the song was a big hit for producer Lloyd Coxon, who played it on his Outer National Sound System prior to being released as a single.

We are now going to hear from the Jolly Brothers and one of their biggest hits. The Jolly Brothers were Willie Scaldon, Winston Edwards and Lennox Miller. Now, they started out at the Black Ark Studios with Lee Scratch Perry and recorded about an album's worth of material. But then something went wrong with the group and the producer. They fell out, so the single had to be produced by themselves at another place. It got released in the UK on Ballistic Records. But as for the album, it got relegated to the vaults and only saw daylight in 1992 when the Black Ark music catalogue was purchased. So here's the Jolly Brothers with Conscious Man, which includes a wicked piece of dub done by Lee Scratch Perry. Backing band, of course, is the Upsetters.

From 1980, we now have a version of the Smokey Robinson and the Miracles song Tears of a Clown that appeared on the album Make It Happen. It wasn't released as a single by Smokey Robinson and the Miracles till 1970, but when they released it, it became a number one hit on the UK singles charts and the Billboard Hot 100 charts and the Billboard R&B charts. So, it's a great song. Here comes a great cover version from the English UK 70s revival ska band The Beat and their version of Tears of a Clown.

Now from 1981, we've got a track called Loving Kind from the UK British reggae lovers rock group called Simplicity, who were one of the pioneers of the lovers rock era here in the UK. They were founded in 1977 by four London schoolgirls, Sandra Blake, Millicent Taff, Yvonne Webley and Patricia Rowe. They were from Norwood, South London, and their first lovers rock hit was called To Be In Love, which was actually produced by the Outer Sound System operator Lloyd Coxon. And it was actually released as a B-side. Now, Simplicity were then introduced to Neville King, and together with his protege band called One Blood, recorded the next three hits of theirs called Loving Kind, Waiting and Black Is Our Colour. Over the years, Simplicity embarked on many projects and had a multitude of songs in their repertoire. So, going to play you this track from 1981 called Loving Kind from British UK reggae band Simplicity.

from 1981. It's got to be the British reggae band from Moseley, Birmingham, called Bishara. Now, they were formed in 1976, and they're notable for this Lovers Rock hit from 1981 called Men Cry 2 that made number 2 on the British reggae charts. They formally started out in the 70s as a group called Cool Dimension. They then became the Kushites, and then 1979 settled on the name Bishara, that means surprise in Arabic language and mystical in Swahili. It was John Peel in the early 80s that played their songs on his BBC Radio 1 programme, and Bishara never actually released an album. They did record one, but they're known for their singles. So here comes the big hit from Bishara called Men Cry 2.

1981, and we are now going to have the legendary Jamaican vocal singer Sugar Minott, who scored his biggest hit with a cover version of the Michael Jackson song that was called Now We've Got a Good Thing Going. This song was originally written by The Corporation and performed by Michael Jackson. It appeared as a B-side to his single I Wanna Be Where You Are, and in 1981 it was a big hit for the legend Sugar Minott. Here it comes right now.

It's now 1987, and we've got a UK number one with a hit from Freddie McGregor, and the song in question is called Just Don't Want to Be Lonely. It was initially done by Ronnie Davis in 1973 and covered by another group called Main Ingredient that had a hit with it in 1974. Again, another song that's been recorded by many reggae artists. Well, you have Horace Andy, Little John, Marcia Griffith and Sanchez. But the big difference here, Freddie McGregor took it to number one on the UK reggae chart. So here it is, Just Don't Want to Be Lonely from Mr. Freddie McGregor.

Now from 1987, going to have reggae vocalist Joseph Cotton, who recorded initially under the name Jarl Walton. Born Silbert Walton, he's a reggae singer active since the mid-70s. And he originally spent a year in the Jamaican police force, but he turned to recording and initially he worked with Joe Gibbs in 1976, releasing records under the name of Jarl Walton. He moved to Harry Muddy in Spanish Town, another producer, in the mid-80s, and he began recording under the name Joseph Cotton, immediately having success in the United Kingdom with this track called No Touch the Style that reached number one on the Jamaican reggae charts. Several more singles hit the charts, and he continued to perform and record into the 90s and the 2000s and right up to the present day. He now lives in France, where he performs at venues throughout the country and elsewhere in Europe, both solo and in collaboration with other reggae artists. So here comes Joseph Cotton and the song No Touch the Style.

Next, we have a dancehall artist by the name of Admiral Bailey with the song Old Time Something that was released in 1988 and recorded with the legendary producer King Tubby, utilising the Bye Bye Love rhythm. The Admiral was born Glendon Bailey in Kingston, Jamaica. He had a lot of success in the mid-80s and the early 90s, and he was described as the hottest dancehall star of the late 80s. He started out on the sound systems, especially the King Sturgav sound system, and it was Josie Wow who introduced him to King Jammy. The debut album came in 87, and he recorded with top dancehall producers like Donovan Germain and Bobby Digital Dixon. So here comes Admiral Bailey and Old Time Something.

From 1989, now we have UB40 with their cover version of the Kendrick Patrick, who recorded under Lord Creator, the song Kingston Town that was initially released by him in 1970. In 1989, UB40 scored a big hit with it, taking it to number 4 in the UK singles charts. And this action by UB40 actually revived the career of Lord Creator and got him motivated and performing again. So here comes from 1989, UB40 and Kingston Town.

from 1991. We're going to play you a track from Pinchers and the internationally renowned hit called Bandolero. It was recorded with King Jammy, and the song is considered a dancehall anthem and sound system favourite. Pinchers was born Delroy Thompson in Kingston, Jamaica, and he emigrated to the UK in 1985 and had his first hit in the UK in 86 with producer King Jammy. So it's back to 91. Here comes Pinchers and Bandolero.

and we're going to play Tony Rebel and a track called Sweet Jamaica. Now, this song uses the rhythm of the winning Jamaican Song Festival song, Cheerio Baby, and this track was released in 1991. It was recorded with top dancehall producer Bobby Digital Dixon, and Tony Rebel was born Patrick Barrett in Manchester Parish, Jamaica. He started out on talent shows and sound systems, and his debut single came in 88 with producer Donovan Germain. He is one of a few dreadlock cultural DJs of the Ragga era, and to celebrate his birthday on the 15th of January every year, there is an annual music festival called Rebel Salute, which is one of Jamaica's biggest music festivals. So here comes Tony Rebel and Sweet Jamaica.

And from 92, we have a cover version of Sting's Englishman in New York, this time recorded by Shinehead, a UK Jamaican singer. The song reached number 30 in the UK singles charts, which was a lot better than Sting's version that only made number 51. The song is pretty much identical, apart from a few words here and there changed, and the title changed from Englishman to Jamaican in New York. And this was Shinehead's most recognised international song. So here he is, Shinehead and Jamaican in New York.

In 1993, we had Shaggy burst onto the music scene. A Jamaican reggae rapper, singer and songwriter, he scored a number one hit with a cover version of a ska hit that was originally recorded by the Faulx Brothers in the early 60s, the song Oh Carolina, but he remade it in a dancehall style. It made number one, and he also enjoyed further number ones here in the UK, like Boombastic, Angel, and It Wasn't Me. So here comes Shaggy and Oh Carolina.